0: get robbed. No biggity, no doubt. Yeah.
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0: 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We out.
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Starting your Wednesday morning in style on My Soul, Bob and Earl, as we remember Harlem Shuffle, which actually is a dance and it's not that easy to do. Bring it back. Someone bring back the Harlem Shuffle. They brought back the Electric Slide, which actually is 50 years old. Yeah, that dance is 50 years old, Electric Slide. And I've said to you, go and check out the Harlem Shuffle by Bob and Earl. Starting off this morning with No Diggity and Blackstreet, and we move on. The former voice to the former lead singer of the band Rolls Royce. This is Gwen Dickey and Water on My Soul.

0: James D. Trained Williams on My Soul. You know, he's 64 years of age and he doesn't look a day over 50. Keep giving me love through till 4 a.m. this morning. Thank you for choosing us. Whatever you're doing this morning, if you're working or if you just can't sleep, whatever the case may be. You might be in the gym, actually. I've got some great music to keep you going this morning, so don't go anywhere. Short break, we're back.
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just adding a sprinkling of seasoning to your Wednesday morning. The OJ's on My Soul, I Love Music, on app, online, on your smart speakers and around the world too. 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

0: We couldn't have chosen a more apt name. There's so much going on this weekend. Azimuth on My Soul, the Jazz Carnival. And of course, it's the Notting Hill Carnival this weekend, as well as the Brighton Beach All Day. 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
2: All right.

The remix, the refix for 2026, originally recorded and released in 2005. Nate James on My Soul, setting the tone. We are setting the tone through till 4 a.m. this morning, Tuesday morning, right the way through till Friday morning. If you're a first-time listener, do not go anywhere. It gets better and better just like this. The Bard K's on My Soul. Open your heart and not Fool's Paradise, okay? Welcome to My Soul.

0: It still sounds as fresh as the day it was pressed. Loose Ends on My Soul, gonna make you mine. Today's weather, highs are 25, lows are 17 across London. Brighton, 22, your high, 17, your low. Looks like Wednesday morning, we'll have some early thundery downpours clearing northwards to leave late sunshine. Further heavy rain and thunderstorms tomorrow, Thursday, so looks like the hosepipe ban could be lifted pretty soon. I joke. This weekend is a really busy weekend. If you fancy a Friday night out, I can tell you that Gordon Mack, MBE, joined by John Jules and Ronnie Harrell at Boysdale Canary Wharf. The door policy has changed, right? So what is, if you're there between 7 and 9, no problems at all. After 9 p.m, it's going to cost you, but you can buy early bird tickets at £5. Then it goes up to £10. And if you're lucky, because it gets very busy, there are some limited £15 tickets on the door. I say get there early. You can book yourself a table, have a bite to eat and a dance after by going to boysdaletickets.co.uk. And of course, on Sunday, I'll give you more information as we get through the show about the Brighton Beach All Day happening in Brighton. It's going to be a really, really busy weekend.
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2: 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That's Si Says. And the Grammy Award nominated Booker T. Alternating every Thursday night from 9.
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That's a record you could play over and over and over and over again. And to be honest with you, if you weren't here, I'd possibly start it again. Brand new from Lucas Seto on My Soul, Ghetto Kind of Love.

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1: Yo, Larry, man, you think you can sing this song today?
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0: The Rude Boys, On My Soul, written all over your face. And you got one of those faces that just gives everything away. You know, that's me all over. If I'm annoyed and someone says to me, you okay, I'll go, yeah. They say, you're not, are you? I can see it in your face. I just can't hide my feelings. The Rude Boys, On My Soul, written all over your face. Brand new from Lucas Seto, Ghetto Kind of Love. Do you know what? I'm so excited. This weekend is such a massive weekend. There's so much going on. But something is going on, something that's in the planning. If you want to come along next year, we are off to Corfu. We're going back to brighter days in Corfu between 11th and 18th of June 2027. If you'd like more information, go now to brighterdayssoulfulevents.co.uk. Check out the accommodation, fill out the form, send it off, and of course if you do want to come, there's a payment plan in place with a break at Christmas, which I quite like actually. It's a break at Christmas, but we start at £440 and it's a really, really good week. The energy this June gone, it was wonderful. As I say, if you'd like to come along, www.brighterdayssoulfulevents.co.uk. Days spelt D-A-Z-E, soulfulevents.co.uk. DJs and all the entertainment, all the information will be coming very, very soon, but it's happening again. 11th through to 18th. Make sure you get that in your calendar for next year and come along and enjoy yourself.
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cool uncle on my soul. What You Won't Do for Love, the Isley Brothers, Between the Sheets. It is a bit late, isn't it? And of course, if you are up listening to My Soul, I honestly always appreciate your company. Whether you're at work or you're on your way home from work, on your way to work, or wherever you are listening from in the world, I appreciate it. I really do. What I'm about to say to you is she's coming to town. She'll be here in the UK. She'll be in London, Birmingham and Manchester between September and October. I'm talking about Jill Scott. Yep, if you're a Jill Scott fan, make sure you find out where she is. Get your tickets. She is a wonderful performer. Slowly, surely, this is Jill Scott on My Soul.

0: gone way, way too soon. If I've got my maths right, she would have been 47 years old had she still been alive. Aaliyah on My Soul, One in a Million. If you're celebrating a birthday today, happy birthday to you. Hope you have a wonderful day. I know it's Ruth Arloff's birthday. Daquan Julius, Stephen Louis, his birthday. And Terry Kelly, happy birthday to all of you from everyone here at My Soul. If it's a friend of yours, if it's your birthday, if you'd like a mention, please, please, please reach out to me. The easiest, quickest, most convenient way is via Messenger. I tell you all the time. It really is so, so easy to come to me. Because I always come back to you. I promise you. That's one thing I always do. I'll come back to you. We'll take a short break. We'll come back with some Sharon Red, some Nomi, brand new from Nomi, which is really causing a storm, the Soft House Company, and Archie Bell and the Drells. That sounds good, doesn't it?
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Brand new music on my soul, Nomi and Sweet Talk. When you hear this on a system, oh my word, it's proper involved in this production. Is very good too. Nomi and Sweet Talk on my soul. And before, Sharon Redd, as we take you back, Never Give You Up. Moving on this morning with the Soft House Company, Watch and Eat. So much great music still to come. Archie Bell plays next.

0: House, welcome to My Soul. Archie Bell and the Drells, Strategy, the soft house company, what do you need? Don't forget, follow me this morning for early breakfast is Keith Jackson. He's here between 4 and 7. 7 till 10, George K with the breakfast show. 10 till 1, it's going to be Stretch Taylor. As always, show him some love. Pop in and show him some love with My Mornings. 1 through 4, John Jules. And 4 through 7, getting you home nice and safe and drive with Ronnie Harrell. As I always say, why not check out our evening and weekend shows too? They're all very good. Go to my-soul.com and check out our schedule. You will be thoroughly, thoroughly impressed. Hour number two, however, has come to an abrupt end. We're going to hour number three with some great music as well. And we've got a brand new record of the week. I say brand new, it's a record of the week, which I really like. And of course, if you don't know what it is, you'll have to stay with me.
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Derek Dimitri on my soul, Get It On tonight. I've heard many people have conversations about this song and say they prefer this to the Montel. But do you know what? It's a hard one for me. But if I was pushed, I would say definitely Montel. Brand new Duran Bernard featuring.

0: Ray Charles, the genius on my soul, hit the road, Jack. The words of a woman sung by a man. The song was written by Percy Mayfield. And Percy Wright hit the road, Jack. She'd had enough of him, I understand. Time for a short break, and then we come back with a wonderful five back-to-back music sweep. Staying with me? I'm chuffed.
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13: 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Ooh.

0: Selections with no objections. Five wonderful tracks back to back. Starpoint, it's all yours. Risk Assessment, cover the Whitney Houston classic. It's Not Right, But It's Okay. Johnny Osborne, the one from the studio, our Studio One classic this morning. And Murderer, Chic, La Freak, and Getting Us All Going. Amy Winehouse and Valerie, the Mark Ronson mix. We can do it again tomorrow. Same time, same space. Five wonderful tracks back to back.
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I am in love with this. Online, on app, on your smart speakers and around the world too. Welcome to my soul. Through till 4 a.m. this morning, we are on the home straight. The Womack Sisters, taken from their brand new album, If I Let You. Otis Redding now and Hard to Handle. Thank you for choosing my soul. Thank you for choosing Through the Night.

0: cockstool up. Pretty little thing, let me light the candle called Mama. I'm so hot to hell and I, yes I am.
1: Singer, songwriter he was, Otis Redding, Hard to Handle. And believe it or not, this was a B-side to a track called Amen. And this was released a year after his death. Released in 1968, he passed away sadly in 1967. Otis Redding once again and Hard to Handle. It's now time for our record of the week. This is Sean Rivera covering Mario Biondi's This Is What You Are.

0: to play all week, in actual fact. Sean Rivera covering Mario Biondi's This Is What You Are, especially for my friend Sam Green, who absolutely loves this. What are you doing today? Do it carefully, do it safely, have yourself a wonderful day. We can do this again tomorrow.
1: This is my soul.
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1: 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This is my soul.

0: Shalimar, Take That to the Bank. Kicking off a new session for a new day. It's Keefe keeping you company up until 7 a.m. How goes it? I hope you are very, very well. Thank you very much to Michael Angle. Back in the morning at 1 a.m. In the meantime, it's my turn.
1: Keefe in the morning. My soul.

0: So if you've just joined us, a very good morning to you. Where have you been? I've already been here for 20 minutes, man. Come on. There's King B, backed by Dope Demand in the background. Before that, Lack of Afro featuring Elliot Cole, Back to This Day. Ronnie Harrell preceded that with featuring Haifa and The Mood. And we had Stevie Wonder, Hey Love. And we kicked off the show with Shalimar and Take That to the Bank. More to come next.
1: This is My Soul.
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classic Stephanie Mills, Two Hearts right here at My Soul. Top of the morning to you. It's Keefe keeping you company up until 7 a.m. This is your More Music Hour, and we've got plenty more from where that came from. On the way next is Mr. Craig David, and he's asking for you to fill him in, if you know what I mean. Morning.

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0: Craig David, Fill Me In, MF Robots, The Pressure, and Joe, I'm in love right here at My Soul. Happy Wednesday to you. It's Keefe keeping you company up until 7 a.m. This is My Early Breakfast, Monday to Friday from 4 a.m. and you are very welcome. Your More Music Hour continues next. 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

TLC, No Scrubs, right here at My Soul. Top of the morning to you. Happy Wednesday. Got plenty more in the way of my history to come. But right now, let's have something a little bit more up to date from

tune for you there. Just in case you've just joined us, that's what you've missed. You've missed Scrubs, TLC, Omar, Love Is Like, India Irie, Video, Leon Bridges, Bad Bad News, and in the background, just fading out, Michael Jackson, Leave Me Alone. That wraps up your More Music Hour. We'll do it all again from 4 a.m. tomorrow morning. In the meantime, though, it's tunes and trivia for you now. Okay, and today's trivia category is all about your animales. That's animals to you. I just tried to put a bit of a seasoning on the words there. Okay, so what I'm going to do, give you four questions right now, give you the weather, and then we'll go to our news at five. Simple as that. Here we go. Your first question is, what do you call an animal that eats both meat and plants? Secondly, in a healthy beehive, which bee lays all of the eggs? Thirdly, which food is commonly fed to ducks but is actually harmful to them? And fourthly, Felis cactus is the scientific name for which animal? While you think about that, ponder on the weather. Today, it's a few degrees better than yesterday. It's going to be partly cloudy. You're still going to get around 6 hours worth of sunshine, which is nice. Later overnight, oh, by the way, your temperatures, which is what you want to know, ranging between 23 and 28 Celsius up and down the UK.

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12: Dolly Parton has been remembered as a true country music icon following her death aged 80. The singer's death was announced by her nephew Brian Seaver, who said sharing the news was an honour that is mixed with absolute pride and great sadness. We spoke to singer-songwriter Alice Maria, who had this emotional tribute.
13: Because she meant so much. Like, I don't know anyone that doesn't adore the ground that she walks on, because she was just a trailblazer. Like, especially as a female musician, she kind of showed that you can laugh at yourself but still be taken seriously.
12: £55 million has been pledged to improve bus services in Scotland. The Scottish Government says it'll be used to improve reliability, accessibility and efficiency. 10,000 work experience opportunities for Sainsbury's will be given to young people in deprived areas. It'll include workplace visits and career sessions too, starting in October. And Celtic captain Callum McGregor accepted there were no excuses for the players after their incredible Champions League playoff collapse. From Radio News Hub, I'm Johnny Holmes.
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0: A nice classic to kick off hour number two with. There's Gene Kahn, Free Love. A very good morning to you. Hope you are well. Happy Wednesday. It's Keithy keeping you company across the UK soulfully up until 7 a.m. This is My Early Breakfast, and you are very welcome. Now, before the break, I gave you four animal questions. Let's get the answers to those so we can move on straight away. The questions and the answers are, what do you call an animal that eats both meat and plants? They are called an omnivore. Secondly, in a healthy beehive, which bee lays all of the eggs, basically, all of the eggs? It's your queen bee, obviously. And thirdly, which food is commonly fed to ducks but is actually harmful to them? It's bread. Okay, don't even think of rice either. All right, you don't want them to explode on you. Right, and fourthly and finally for now, Felis cactus is the scientific name for which animal? Obviously, it's your cat. It's in the name. Right, so collate your answers while I whack you on some more music and you can turn it up. See what I did there?
1: He's back. Bigger, better, louder, and 100% sleazier. It's Keefe. Keefe.

0: Players Association, Turn the Music Up. Yeah. Yasuku Ogawa, LA Knights. And in the background, Jared Lawson featuring Jay Swiss, Let Your Heart. Right, it's about time where I give you four more questions to do with animales. Okay, so listen up, here we go. It's just a straddle over the break with. You're not going to win any prizes. Just shout out the answer willy-nilly for fun. Here we go. Your first question is, a humpback whale's pectoral fins are roughly what fraction of its body length? Okay, secondly, what do you call a baby kangaroo? Thirdly, the St. Bernard dog, okay, is a breed originated in which European country? And fourthly, which animal can regrow its limbs? All your answers on the way next.
1: Kiwi. This is my soul.
2: 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And this is the sound of its minty bubbles. Conjuring melt in your mouth. Pure, bubbly joy. Melt into the moment with Aero's delicious peppermint bubbles. Aero, feel the bubbles melt.
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Hello, Keefe here. Morning. Average white band, work to do. Wednesday morning settings right here at My Soul. Before the break, I gave you four animal questions. Let's get the answers to those so we can move on. The first question and the answers are, a humpback whale's pectoral fins are roughly what fraction of its body weight? Body length. I was going to say body weight then. It's one-third of its body length. There you go. That's quite long, isn't it? Secondly, what do you call a baby kangaroo? Everyone should know this. It's a joey. Thirdly, the St. Bernard breed of dog originated in which European country? That's Switzerland. And fourthly, which animal can regrow its limbs? Apparently, it's your salamanders. Yep, I didn't know that, sir. So, the more you learn. Go collate your answers. Are you doing good so far? All right, well, while you think about that, have a bit of this. Show us how to... Mary, Mary, and Shackles at My Soul. Morning. I don't mind,

0: Michael Jackson and the Jacksons, I Want You Back. Lucita Jules, Foster Rogue, Saturday Night DJ. And way before that, Mary, Mary and Shackles. Right, I've just got enough time to give you four more questions to do with animals. Prick up your ears. Here we go. The first question is, what do you call a female peacock? Secondly, what is a group of gorillas usually called? Thirdly, what do koalas almost entirely feed on? Easy enough. And fourthly and finally for now, what is the largest land animal in the world? All your answers and more Wednesday Tunage to come. Kiwi.
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Loving the My History this morning. More to come in just a few seconds. There's Heatwave and Boogie Nights. Before the break, I gave you four questions to do with animals. Let's get that sorted out. The first question and the answers are, what do you call a female peacock? The answer is a peahen. Secondly, what is a group of gorillas usually called? They're called a troop. Thirdly, what do koalas almost entirely feed on? That's eucalyptus. And fourthly and finally for now, what's the largest land animal in the world? That would be your elephant. Okay, although you could probably stick them in a trunk somewhere. All right, calm down, everyone. Right, here's a bit of Dionne Warwick and Move Me No Mountain, and I'll move you no more jokes, seeing as he didn't like that one. Picky.

0: A very good morning to you. If you've just joined us, you've already missed Heatwave, Boogie Nights, Dionne Warwick, Move Me No Mountain, PJ Morton, Could Have Been Me, and Donnell Jones in the background. You know what's up. Just enough time to give you four more animal questions, then the weather, then we'll go to our news at six. Simple as that. Here we go. Your first question is, which European toad takes its name from its loud rasping, chattering call? Easy for me to say. Secondly, which land animal can run the fastest? Thirdly, which is the only group of mammals capable of true powered flight? And fourthly, underneath their white fur, what colour is a polar bear's skin? Okay, so while you ponder on that, I'll ponder on the weather for you. Today we're looking at between 23 and 27 Celsius as your high up and down the UK. It's going to be partly cloudy today. Plenty enough sunshine though, between 6 to 7 hours worth. Later tonight, it's going to be, partly cloudy, no chances of rain during the day or during the night. Temperatures dropping down to between 14 and 17 Celsius. And that's pretty nifty for basically nighttime. It's going to be kind of mild, so you don't have to worry too much about anything else. No hot water bottle needed just yet. Right, that's your weather, and those are your questions. I'm back after your news at six.
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0: 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The Back to Life Show. The Back to Life Show. What's going on? With Jazzy B. Jazzy B. Jazzy B. Smashing out the club classics while throwing in a few of his own remixes. Updated and old school. Continuously. Continuously. Continuously.
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1: Dolly Parton's publicist says she died after a brief battle with cancer at a cancer centre in Nashville. Dolly, who was 80, sold more than 100 million records during a career spanning six decades. Musician Alice Maria says her influence goes further still.
2: She was like the first person that I always looked up to because she showed that you could be like curvy and still have a career and be respected. Like for me especially, that was such a moment when I was younger.
1: An inquest into the death of Cambridge professor Jason Arday is due to open today. His family says more than £224,000 raised in his memory will help with funeral costs and provide financial and practical support. Sainsbury's is creating 10,000 work experience opportunities for young people in deprived areas as the government tries to tackle the UK's youth employment crisis. And Celtic threw away a four-goal lead in Austria as they missed out on the Champions League for the second year running with a 5-1 defeat to LASK. That's the latest from Radio News Hub. I'm Liz Whittaker.
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0: I am still loving this tune, Alexander O'Neill, What Can I Say to Make You Love Me? If you haven't heard the remix version album of his Hearsay album, go check it out, man. It's quite good. Now, before the break, I gave you four animal questions. Let's get the answers to those so I can break out the final batch in 20 minutes. The questions and the answers are, which European toad takes its name from its loud, rasping, chattering call? It's called the Natterjack toad. Secondly, which land animal can run the fastest? It's your cheetah. No joke there. It really is. Okay, thirdly, which is the only group of mammals capable of true powered flight? That would be your bats. And fourthly and finally for now, underneath their white fur, what colour is a polar bear's skin? It's black. Yep, so there you go. Okay, so collate your answers. Once again, I've got one more set to go through in 20 minutes. But in the meantime...
1: He's back. Bigger, better, louder, and 100% sleazier.

0: Steely Dan, Do It Again. Lilo Thomas, Sexy Girl. And in the background, Children of Zeus featuring Anishka and Water and Vibes. Right, guess what? I've got 6 questions for you, okay, to do with animals. They're very short ones, so I don't need your concentration span that much. All you need to do is listen. Here we go. Okay, the first question is, what's the average lifespan of a domestic cat? Secondly, how many hearts does a shrimp have? Thirdly, which reptile has the strongest bite? Fourthly, which land animal has the highest blood pressure? Fifthly, what do you call a female donkey? Really? I didn't know you call it that. And what is a rhino's horn primarily made of? Okay, so you think about that. We'll go to a break and I'll soon come.
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There's Glow from Rick James right here at My Soul. More My History to come in just a few seconds. Let me give you the answers to the 6 questions I gave you before the break. Here we go. All to do with animals. This is the last lot. We're going to concentrate on the tunes till 7 straight after this. So here we go. The first question and the answers are, what is the average lifespan of a domestic cat? It's between 12 to 15 years. Secondly, how many hearts does a shrimp have? 1 is the answer. Thirdly, which reptile has the strongest bite? That would be your saltwater crocodile. Fourthly, which land animal has the highest blood pressure? That's your giraffe. Fifthly, what do you call a female donkey? It's called a Jenny. Yep. And sixthly and finally for today, what is a rhino's horn primarily made of? It's made of keratin. If you don't know what that is, look at your fingernails. That's keratin. Okay, so moving on. Here's a bit of Luther Vandross right now, and Never Too Much, I'd say. Morning.

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1: This boogie's in my soul. 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
2: This is Airplay from the deep down dirty south. And I don't know why, but my radio seems to be locked on to Keefe all the time. Whether the key in or the key is out, it's always on Keefe.

0: Just a reminder that if you do love your classic tunes, Throwback Thursday is the place to be. Every Thursday right here at My Soul, where we dash out classics like Al Green and Tired of Being Alone, and even Luther Vandross and Never Too Much, but less of Chaka Khan and Snoop Dogg and Boogies in My Soul, because that's pretty much more up to date. But you still probably even get some Rick James and Glow as well. So while I did that little promo there, if you notice, I just named all the tunes I just played. Slicker. Anyway, soon come.
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4: My beans have been to Mexico. 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I nibbled them in Nice. My Heinz beans have seen the world. 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

Wednesday morning settings right here at My Soul. There's Brenda Russell in the thick of it. Weather-wise, we are looking at quite a warm day, a bit warmer than yesterday, and probably just a bit less breezy as well. We're looking at a partly cloudy day, no signs of rain anywhere. Temperatures ranging between 23 and 27 Celsius during the day. Nighttime temperatures will plummet down to around between 11 and 15 Celsius. All in all, a mild night and a very dry night because there's not going to be any rain. Sunshine wise during the day, 6 hours worth or possibly more. So there you go, that's your weather. More with George after 7. In the meantime, here's Reel to Reel, Love Me Like This. Morning.

0: Love Me Like This, Reel to Reel, Michael Gray featuring Tanya Foster and Shake, and in the background, Atlantic Star and Circles. That is it, There Is No More. I've got George K knocking at the door. He's up with My Breakfast right after our news at 7. Then from 10, it's Stretch Taylor with My Mornings. At 1, John Jules is back with My Afternoons, incorporating the Request Hour at 2 p.m. Then from 4, it's My Drive with Ronnie Harrell. Tonight on the Wednesday night weekly rotation, it's the turn of Terry Jones between 7 and 9. 9 o'clock tonight, Matt White with Catch a Groove. Then from 11, it's the Reggae Rock Show with Keith Lawrence. And as usual, we round off the night with Michael Angle, who will take us through till 4 a.m. where I'll be, and he'll hand me back the baton, and we'll continue from there. That's your next 24 hours rack stacked, ready and welcome. Whatever you do this Wednesday, be good, be safe, and keep it my soul. Your news at 7 is next.
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3: 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We'll be grown up by then.
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0: plagiarism. He was found dead in London on August the 14th. A Met Office yellow warning for thunderstorms is in place across much of England and Wales, including London and parts of the Midlands and the North. And the Celtic captain says there were no excuses for the players after they lost 5-1 to LASK in an incredible Champions League playoff collapse. That's the latest from Radio News Hub. I'm Liz Whittaker.
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3: Good morning, friends. Happy Wednesday. Happy hump day. Just gone 7 o'clock. I'm George. I'm with you until 10 this morning. On the way, Timbaland and Kerry Hilson. 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

Bit of disco for you. Kick it off the show on a Wednesday morning. Chic and Good Times. How you doing? Hope you're well. Thanks for tuning in to My Breakfast on My Soul. Starting the day with some sad news. Dolly Parton's passed away. Aww. I liked her. She seemed like a really nice lady. 80 years old after a battle with cancer. That is sad news. On the way, music from Chaka Khan, the Pointer Sisters, to play for you as well. And we've got music in this hour from... Let's have a look. Foster Silvers, MF Robots, Lucas Seto, his new single, and some Billy Ocean to play for you very soon too. Today's weather here in London, 26 is your high. Light rain possibly this morning and in the middle of the afternoon. Light winds, and the pollen count today is going to be low. Birmingham across the Midlands, 25 is your high. Thundery showers.

AIR, nearly 10 minutes after 7. So those of you who've been saying, oh, we need some rain, we need it to rain. Oh, I can't take the heat anymore, we need it to rain. You're going to get your wish, because we are going to get some rain today. And we are going to get some rain for the rest of the week. And we are going to get some rain on Saturday and Sunday as well. Monday's going to be nice, though, nice and sunny. Shaka Khan's on the way. What's she going to do for me here on My Breakfast, My Soul, Monday, Friday, 7 till 10 a.m. You know what? I can't get my seat right. Who's been messing around with the throne here in the breakfast studio? Oh, that's better. It's the Pointer Sisters, Automatic. Morning, everyone.

1984, Automatic. Pointer Sisters on My Breakfast, My Soul. From their album, Breakouts. Thanks for joining me today, keeping me company. Hope you're well. In this hour, good music for you, as always. Music from Foster Silvers, MF Robots, Billy Ocean on the way, and The Young Disciples. Adina Howard, Freak Like Me, going to throw it back to the 90s with that one. Artful Dodger, going to try and squeeze in some Christopher Williams as well here on The Breakfast Show. What are you up to this Sunday? Because we're heading down to Brighton for the My Soul at Brighton Beach All Day. Outside in the terrace from 2 p.m, 8 p.m. inside, two rooms of music, the main room and the house room, My Soul DJs. 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Here's Chaka Khan, morning.

on, what you gonna do for me? Exactly 17 after 7 on a Wednesday morning. Morning, Dawn. Happy hump day to you. Have a wonderful day. Dawn says RIP Dolly Parton, bless her. I know, that's sad news. 80 years old, the passing of Dolly Parton. Have a great day, Dawn. Morning to Duncan as well, who's on email this morning. He's got a 2.5 hour to 3 hour drive, and he's got My Soul with him. Have a wonderful morning, Duncan. Drive carefully. Thanks for getting in touch. Tuning in to My Breakfast on My Soul. Got to say good morning to Janet as well. Morning, Neil. How are you? Nice to hear from you this morning. Morning to Victor as well. Morning to Melissa and morning to Samantha. All getting in touch and tuning in to My Breakfast on My Soul at Monday to Friday, 7 till 10 a.m. on the roads this morning.

0: 4 for the North Circular. Travel time there is 15 minutes. In Berkshire, slow traffic and heavy traffic on the M25 clockwise at junction 15 for the M4. And on the M4, the elevated section eastbound from 3 Hayes to 2 Brentford. Busy there as well. Travel time 10 to 15 minutes. Again, drive carefully.
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misdemeanor. Foster Silvers, nearly 7:25 on a Wednesday morning. Happy hump day, everyone. Thanks for joining me here on The Breakfast Show, Monday to Friday, 7 till 10 a.m. Morning, Dave. Nice to hear from you on email this morning. You got to Stevenage, and it's piling it down with rain. Can't say we don't need it, Dave says. Yeah, I'm not a big fan of rain. I don't like getting wet. I hate the cold, wet weather. We need more sunshine, Dave, not rain. Have a wonderful day. Thanks for tuning in. MF Robots now. Hello, sunshine. Morning, everyone. How are you doing today? You all right?

Breakfast My Soul, 7:27. Whatever you're doing, hopefully you're having a really good Wednesday morning. Thanks for joining me. I'm with you until 10 a.m. Billy Ocean's on the way. Nights Feel Like Getting Down. Play that for you very soon. And music from the Young Disciples and Adina Howe, a throwback to the 90s with her on the way very soon too. Beth, morning to you. Beth on Facebook. Morning, George. Sad news about Dolly Parton. Didn't she do a lot for charity? Yeah, I think she did. I think she gave millions and millions and millions to charity. Thank you, Beth, for getting in touch this morning. Morning, Chris. Hope you're well. Chris is celebrating his birthday today. Happy birthday, Chris. You haven't told me how old you are. Whatever age you are, you're as young as you feel. Thank you for tuning in to My Breakfast on My Soul, Monday to Friday, 7 till 10 a.m. Lucas Seto now, Ghetto Kind of Love.

brand new Lucas Seto, Ghetto Kind of Love. Do you recognise what it sounds like? Stylistics, You Make Me Feel Brand New. A little bit, doesn't it? And sounds like a song Maxwell should have recorded as well. Billy Ocean now, Nights Feel Like Getting Down. Happy Wednesday, everyone. Thanks for tuning in today.

0: Billy Ocean, UK legend. Nights feel like getting down at 7:34 and a half. Wednesday morning. Happy hump day, everyone. Thanks for tuning in for My Breakfast. I'm with you until 10. Shane is on Facebook. He says, morning, George. Don't panic. Water falling from the sky in Maidstone.
1: No, no, no!
0: That we don't need. Not ideal. He's walking to work in just a shirt. What? No, no trousers. Just a shirt. Shane! Don't do that.

0: throwing it back 53 years ago. What? 53 years ago? That's over half a century. Voices of East Harlem, Wanted Dead or Alive at 7:37 on a Wednesday morning. On My Breakfast, On My Soul, whatever you're doing. Hopefully you're having a good day. Still to come. Got some great music for you. Young Disciples on the way. Arthur Dodger, Christopher Williams to play for you as well. Make sure you hang with me until 10 this morning. On the road, M1, very slow traffic due to an earlier accident southbound from Junction 11 to Junction 10. M11 delays there southbound just before Junction 4 for the North Circular. 15 minutes to get through that. Berkshire, the M25 delays clockwise at Junction 15 for the M4. 10 to 15 minutes to get through that. And delays of 20 minutes on the M4 elevated section eastbound from 3 Hayes to 2 Brentford. Drive carefully. Playing next, we're going to throw it back to 1995 with Adina Howard.
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throwback to 1995. Fruit Like Me, how you doing? Hope you're well. 7:45 on a Wednesday morning. You know what? I never understood why Sky Sports used to use this song when they were promoing a big football match, like back in the day, Arsenal versus Man United or something like that, and they used this. What has this got to do with football? Absolutely nothing whatsoever. I've got a date for your diary. Saturday, the 7th of November, we're heading to Tunbridge Wells. Come and join us. We're going to the Assembly Hall Theatre. My Soul Radio presents A Night of Timeless Soul. 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

0: Young Disciples on my breakfast on a Wednesday morning. Adina Howard, Fruit Like Me before this. After the news at 8, we've got music from Marvin Gaye on the way, some Maxwell, Gwen Dickey, Usher to play for you, and music from Sylvester, Finis Henderson, and a lot more coming up in the 8 o'clock hour here on The Breakfast Show. Thanks for joining me, keeping me company until 10. If you're a fan of Luther Vandross, Luther's Law, every day here on The Breakfast Show around 10 to 9. But something is happening with Luther Vandross and his music that might interest you if you're a fan of Luther. Do you remember when we told you about the Luther documentary, Never Too Much, and then we gave you a chance to go and see it on us here at My Soul? This might interest you. At the moment, it's happening in the US, but hopefully what's happening in the US will happen here in the UK. What am I talking about? More details on the way very soon. After the break, Lifford, together with the Artful Dodger here on My Soul.
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0: Throwback to the 90s, Christopher Williams on My Breakfast on My Soul, and before this, another great song, The Artful Dodger with Lifford. Please Don't Turn Me On. How you doing? Hope you're well. Thanks for joining me. Marvin Gaye on the way, Maxwell on the way, Gwen Dickey's new single on the way, and we've got some Usher to play for you very soon here on My Breakfast. Today's weather in London, highs of 26 degrees, light rain maybe this morning and some light rain in the middle of the afternoon. Pollen count is going to be low. Manchester in the north, highs of 23 degrees. However, not going to be very nice in Manchester. Thundery showers throughout the day. The news is next here on My Breakfast on My Soul.
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3: Dolly Parton's publicist says she died after a brief battle with cancer. Here in the UK, audience members at a performance of 9 to 5, the musical, learned of her death just before the show as a tribute was read out.
4: 9 to 5 was originally written and produced by Dolly, whose extraordinary talent, creativity and spirit are woven into every part of this work.
3: There's some bad news for our bank accounts. Regulator Ofgem's lifted the energy price cap to a three-year high. Experts say bills will rise by another 4%. Police investigations are continuing into the events surrounding Saturday's deadly A66 crash after five more arrests were made yesterday. Cleveland police have detained a total of 17 people following the collision near Middlesbrough in which two police officers and five young men died. And we're being warned there's a risk of flooding and difficult driving conditions till 10 tonight. A Met Office yellow warning for thunderstorms is in place across much of England and Wales. That's the latest from Radio News Hub. I'm Liz Whittaker.
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0: Happy Wednesday, friends. Thanks for joining me here on My Breakfast on My Soul. It's nearly 2 minutes after 8. Maxwell, something

0: 5 minutes of greatness. Marvin Gaye, got to give it up. What a classic this is. 5 minutes after 8, Wednesday morning, My Breakfast, My Soul, with me, George K, until 10 a.m. Stretch is here after me, 10 till 1. John's here, John Jules, between 1 and 4, 2 o'clock hour. It's the request hour. And Ronnie gets you home between 4 and 7 on My Drive. So do you remember, was it a couple of years ago now? Was it last year? The Luther Vandross documentary, Never Too Much. We told you about it here on The Breakfast Show and throughout the day on My Soul. And then we invited some very lucky Breakfast listeners to go and see a special screening at Sony Pictures HQ in the West End. Something else that might interest you, a Luther Vandross ballet. Does that sound a bit strange to you? A Luther Vandross ballet. The Luther Vandross Estate is collaborating with the world-renowned Alvin Ailey American Dance Theatre to present a groundbreaking new ballet called Power of Love. It's going to debut in December this year and January next year in the USA, using the music of Luther Vandross. So developed by Marcus Miller, his bass player and good friend, and also developed by Reggie Hudlin, the film director, the Hudlin brothers. So that sounds interesting. The Luther Vandross Estate collaborating with the Alvin Ailey American Dance Theatre to present a new ballet called The Power of Love, featuring the music of Luther Vandross. Are we going to get that here in the UK? Definitely happening in the US in December this year and January next year. Sounds kind of interesting. A ballet using the music of Luther Vandross. Well, you know what? Why not, is what I say.
1: My Breakfast with George K, 7 till 10 a.m.
0: Hope we get it here in the UK. Sounds interesting.

6 after 8 Wednesday morning. Oh. Breakfast show till 10 with me, George K. Whatever you're doing, hopefully you're having a good day so far. Saturday, 7th of November, heading down to Tunbridge Wells for the Assembly Hall Theatre. My Soul presents a live night of timeless soul with Alison Limerick, Omar, Gwen Dickey as well, DJs Ronnie Harrell, Mike Vitti, John Jules, oh, and me, and Gordon Mack as well will be there hosting the show, playing some music for you. Tickets £50, plus a booking fee, available right now, mysoul.com. All the details you need online right now, so stick that date in your diary and come and join us at the Assembly Hall Theatre in Royal Tunbridge Wells on the 7th of November. Speaking about Gwen Dickey, here she is, her new single. Been around for a little while, actually. It's called Water. Morning, everyone. How are you doing today?

for My Soul, 7th of November, along with Omar and Alison Limerick at the Assembly Hall Theatre in Tunbridge Wells. All the details online right now, mysoul.com. Morning to Sarah. How are you doing, Sarah? Nice to hear from you. I am well this morning. Hope you're doing well. Thanks for keeping me company. Morning to Sharon as well. Glad you're enjoying the tune, Sharon. She sent me a quote to share with everyone. Good friends make ordinary days memorable. Thank you, Sharon. Here's Usher. You make me wanna on my breakfast, on my soul. Happy Wednesday.

0: Nearly 18 minutes after 8. Morning to Nick, who's on email this morning. He's listening in Oban in Bonnie, Scotland. Thank you, Nick, for getting in touch. Have a great day. Was that a good Scottish action? Scotland. Thanks for tuning in this morning. Got to say hi to Sophie as well, tuning in, enjoying the music. Morning to Karen as well. Morning to Claude, Lisa, and also hi to Deborah and Marie. All tuning in this morning to The Breakfast Show here with me, George Kay. Sally got in touch as well. Remember Monday, we were talking about those 50 pence pieces that had the Battle of Hastings on one side and the Queen's Head on the other. Sally has sent me a photograph. She's got two of them. She's got two of them. Apparently, one of these coins sold on eBay for £37,000. So, Sally, you got two of those. You might be in for a windfall. Sell both of them for just under 80 grand. Wow, good luck with that. Don't forget my commission, because you wouldn't have known to search for them if I didn't talk about it on Monday. If I don't get any commission, I'm going to send the boys round, Sally. On the roads this morning, let's have a look. M1 Bedfordshire southbound, still very slow due to an earlier accident from Junction 11 to Junction 10. M11 delays there southbound at Junction 4 for the North Circular. Travel time there, 15 minutes. Heavy traffic in Berkshire clockwise on the M25 at Junction 15 for the M4. Delays of 20 minutes there. Surrey delays there anti on the M25 at Junction 12 for the M3. Travel time there, 15 minutes. And delays of 10 minutes on the M4 elevated section eastbound from 3 Hayes to 2 Brentford.
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6: Am I wrong to assume if she can't dance, then she can't ooh?

Go classic from Sylvester. You make me feel mighty real. 8:25 on the nose on a Wednesday morning. I'm with you until 10 a.m. Thanks for joining me. Hopefully you're having a good morning so far. Morning, Tony. Tony's asking me, that 50p coin, did it sell for 37,000 or was it listed? No, it sold. It sold for 37,000. So if you have got one, stick it on eBay, you never know, or take it to one of those coin specialists. You know, they might be gagging to find one. Good luck if you manage to sell yours for a few grand. Be nice, wouldn't it, Tony? Share some with me. Have a wonderful day. On the way, Mary J. Blige. Nate James, he's got a brand new single. It's called Set the Tone, using a sample, Wind Parade, Donald Byrd. I'll play that for you right after this. Finis Henderson, Skip to My Loo. Somebody said to me, George, every time I play, or I hear Finis Henderson, Skip to My Loo, or Just Called from Sherrick, I know I'm listening to My Soul. Yeah, I know what you mean. Two of our favourite songs, this one and Sherrick, Just Called.

is Finnis Henderson. Skip to My Lou tomorrow, Throwback Thursday. From 4 in the morning until 7 p.m. you get to hear great tunes from the 70s, the 80s and the 90s. And if we can find them, some of the good ones from the 2000s. There weren't many, was there? Weren't many good ones in the early 2000s. Great music from the 70s, 80s and 90s, though. Morning to Dave and Annie, or good afternoon to Dave and Annie, listening in Sydney, Australia, and their friends Trev and Nikki listening in this morning as well. Well, it's morning here, but it's kind of like afternoon, early evening where you are. Anyway, enjoy your evening in Sydney, Australia. That's Dave, Annie, Trev and Nikki. Thanks for joining me here. Jen, nice to hear from you this morning. She says, you got my mind spinning. We're talking about the Luther Vandross Ballet. My heart says it's a wonderful idea and a way to celebrate an angel's voice. I hope the producers know what they're doing with the voice that induces warm thoughts. Thank you, Jen. I'm sure it's going to be all right. Marcus Miller is behind the Luther Ballet. Also, a very, very renowned American ballet theatre company is behind it as well. And Reggie Hudlin, film director. I think it's going to be all right, Jen. I think it'll be all right. Right, Nate James is here with Set the Tone. Brand new single from him using Wind Parade. From Donald Byrd. Oh my God, will somebody do a remix of this? Another remix and get rid of that. All right, what's that all about? Running through the song. All right. Stop it. See, don't need it. All right, what's that about? Oh. Apart from that, good song from Nate James. Thanks for joining me this morning here on My Breakfast on My Soul. All right.

Nate James, Set the Tone. Nice little remix using Wind Parade. Morning to Rob, who's on Facebook this morning. Morning, George, you're so right about the all right. Yeah, what's that all about? It doesn't need it in there. All right. Thanks, mate, for getting in touch. Morning to Paulina. Morning, George, laughing my head off. You're spot on. Get rid of all right. You sound just like him. All right. Anyway, thanks for making me laugh this morning. Felt a bit down. I'm now ready to start my morning. Good for you, Paulina. All right. Note to myself. Hang on a second. Must message Nate James to get rid of the all right in the remix of his new song Set the Tone. There you go. I sent myself a message there to get in touch with Nate James. Thanks for joining me this morning here on My Breakfast on My Soul, Monday to Friday, 7 till 10 a.m. Morning, Paula. Nice to hear from you. Absolutely agree. Nate James, great track, but the all right is pointless and annoying. I know. What is the point of it? All right. Oh, Lord. What? Still to come in this hour. Let's have a look. Thank you, Paula. Have a great day. Destiny's Child on the way. Say My Name. Lighthouse Family. Ocean Drive. Little throwback to the 90s there. Luther's Law is on the way around 10 to 9 this morning. Got some Stevie Wonder to play for you as well before the end of this hour. So make sure you hang with me until 10 this morning. Right here on My Breakfast, on My Soul. All right? Got the message? Hang with me. All right?

0: Mary J. Blige, All Night Long, My Breakfast, My Soul. Thanks for tuning in this morning. Just had a phone call from Gordon Mack. Picked up the phone. Hello, Gordon. He went, all right, and hang up on me. What's that all about? What's that about? All right, and hang up on me. I was like, where's he gone? Right, still to come after the break, Luther's Law, a great song from Luther Vandross. We've got music from Stevie Wonder. Playing next, Destiny's Child.
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2: 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And Perry Lewis, Mike Vitti and Pete Andrew on Sunday with Jazz and Rare Groove. 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

8:45 on the nose from the album The Writing's on the Wall. I think that's the best album Destiny's Child have ever made. Say My Name, Rodney Jerkins on production. Good album. That was a good album. Thanks for joining me today on My Breakfast on My Soul. Morning, Pete. Nice to hear from you. Glad you're enjoying the show. Thanks for getting in touch on Facebook. Morning to Gillian. She's on Facebook. She just wants to say, all right. All right, Gillian, how are you? Nice to hear from you this morning. Shane as well, getting in touch. Morning, George. The show is sounding all right today. All right in big block capitals as well. Thank you, Shane. It's catching on, isn't it? All right, everyone. Still to come in this hour. If it's all right with you, some Luther Vandross on the way. Stevie Wonder to play for you. After the news at 9, Georgia Benson, Jackie Moore. Bit of disco from her, Collage, BB&Q Band. And the 9:20 music sweep is on the way as well. Ooh, a lot of great music between now and 10. In fact, great music throughout the day here on

0: throwing it back 31 years ago. 1995, The Lighthouse Family, Ocean Drive. Lindsley on the remix. This was huge back in 1995. Enormous song back in 1995. Thanks for joining me this morning here on My Breakfast on My Soul. I'm with you until 10. Stevie Wonder on the way. Luther's Law plays around 10 to 9 this morning. A song from Luther or a song featuring Luther. Which one are we going with today? We'll find out very soon. Now, have you got the My Soul app? If you have, you need to do an update. More details about the brand new My Soul app in 2 minutes from now.
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every day here on The Breakfast Show around 10 to 9. Luther's Law, a song from Luther or a song featuring Luther. And this morning we're going with My Sensitivity. So Marcus Miller, his good friend and bass player throughout his career, together with Reggie Hudlin, are putting together a groundbreaking ballet using the music of Luther Vandross. It's called Power of Love. It's set to debut in the US this December, and December 2nd and January 2nd, 2027. Are we going to get this ballet here in the UK? It sounds interesting, doesn't it? A ballet based on the music of Luther Vandross called The Power of Love, another song from Luther, tomorrow around 10 to 9 here on The Breakfast Show with me, George Kay. Here's Stevie Wonder now. Morning, everyone.

0: Stevie Wonder, classic. Signed, sealed, delivered, I'm yours. Tomorrow, Throwback Thursday here on My Soul. From 4 in the morning until 7 p.m, you get to hear tunes just like this. 60s, 70s and 80s and 90s. One or two from the early noughties as well, so make sure you join us all day long for a Throwback Thursday tomorrow. Georgie Benson on the way. Bit of disco from Jackie Moore to play for you in the next hour after the news. Today's weather here in London, 26 is your high. Light rain maybe sometime this morning if we get it dying out about 10 o'clock. Maybe some light rain about 4 this afternoon. Pollen count is going to be low. In Glasgow in Scotland, highs of just 22 degrees. Light rain from about 3 this afternoon, dying out about 10 o'clock in the evening. A moderate breeze, and again, the pollen count is low. The news is next here on My Breakfast on My Soul.
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2: Tributes to Dolly Parton are being paid around the world. Taylor Swift says she was true grace and true grit, all in one dazzling person, following the singer's death at the age of 80. Sir Tom Jones says it's left him feeling a great emptiness. And audience members gasped last night as the sad news was announced on stage before a performance of 9 to 5, the musical in West Sussex.
3: Tonight, we will perform the piece as she intended, with great respect and affection for the woman whose vision brought it to life. Our thoughts are with Dolly's family, friends, and all those around the world who loved and admired her.
2: Ofgem has raised the energy price cap to a three-year high. Experts are blaming the war with Iran, which has pushed wholesale energy prices higher, as well as hot weather across Europe, increasing gas demand for power to meet aircon needs. And Celtic have crashed out of the Champions League after being beaten 5-1 by LASK. That's the latest. From Radio News Hub, I'm Liz Whittaker.
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0: Morning, friends. Hopefully you're having a really good Wednesday morning. Thanks for joining me. I'm with you until 10 a.m. Collage and Jackie Moore on the way after George Benson's Give Me the Night.
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George Benson, Give Me the Night on My Breakfast on My Soul. 5 minutes after nine. Hopefully you're having a good morning. Thanks for keeping me company. Saturday, 7th of November, we're headed down to Tunbridge Wells at the Assembly Hall Theatre. My Soul presents a live night of timeless soul. Alison Limerick, Gwen Dickey, Omar are going to be there performing on stage. My Soul DJs. Gordon, Ronnie, Mike, John, myself, George K will be there playing some music for you, hosting the evening as well. Standing tickets, £50 plus a booking fee. Feel the music up close and a full dance floor experience. 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Ready for a bit of disco now? Jackie Moore, This Time Baby.

Originally recorded by the OJs, Jackie Moore's disco version of This Time Baby, On My Breakfast, On My Soul, still to come. BB and Q Band, On The Beat, another little throwback there to the 80s. 920 Music Sweep is on the way, four big songs to play for you back to back. And we've got music from Lorel, Mellow Mellow right on the way as well in this hour, and some Barry White as well before the end of this hour too. Collage now, another little throwback to the 80s, On My Breakfast, On My Soul. Exactly 10 minutes after 9, get in touch. Thanks for tuning in today.

on My Breakfast, My Soul. Get in touch. 13 after 9 on the dot. This Sunday, we're heading down to Brighton to the My Soul Brighton Beach All Day. Have you got your tickets? There's a few remaining. MySoul.com to get your tickets. Going to be outside on the terrace from 2 p.m. in the afternoon at Club Horizon, King's Road in Brighton. And then from 8 p.m. we move inside. There's going to be two rooms of music. We've got the main room. And we've got the house room as well. Loads of My Soul DJs will be there playing the music for you. 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The My Soul Brighton Beach All Day. It's the summer closing party. I know, it's getting sad now. Summer's nearly over. 26th of August. We haven't got long until summer is over. Mysoul.com for all the details. All right, throwback to the 80s with the BB&Q band. The Brooklyn, Bronx and Queens band on the beat. Morning, everyone.

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1: BB&Q Band on the beat tomorrow, Throwback Thursday. Everybody's favourite day of the week. Get to hear some great hits from the 70s, 80s and the 90s. So make sure you join us from 4 in the morning until 7 p.m. Right, we'll take a very quick break. And on the way, the 9:20 music sweep here on My Breakfast on My Soul. Thanks for tuning in today.
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0: Every day here on The Breakfast Show, the 9:20 music sweep. Four, sometimes even five big songs back to back. Eugene Wilde, Get You Home Tonight, closing out the sweep this morning. Aretha, what a classic. It Only Happens. What a wonderful song that is. SOS Band, High Hopes, and Diana Ross at 20 past nine kicked it all off with Love Hangover. We do it again tomorrow, the 9:20 music sweep here on The Breakfast Show with me, George K. Whatever you're doing, hopefully you're having a really good Wednesday morning. Thanks for joining me and keeping me company until 10. Still to come, Laurel, Mellow Mellow, right on. That is a great throwback to the 80s. Music from Barry White on the way as well before the end of the show. I'm with you until 10. Stretch is here after 10. He's got music from Maze on the way. Music from the Funkmasters on the way. And music from Colonel Abrams all coming up in the 10 o'clock hour with Stretch Taylor here between 10 and 1 here on My Soul.
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You know what? I would have sworn this song was from the 80s. Mela Mela, right on, Laurel, on My Breakfast, My Soul. 1979? No. Could have sworn it was the 80s. Thanks for joining me this morning. Keeping me company until 10 a.m. on My Breakfast, on My Soul. 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

0: Fly on Dexter, song of the summer for me, absolutely. My Breakfast, My Soul, Monday to Friday, 7 till 10 a.m. How you doing? Hope you're well. Whatever you're doing, thank you for tuning in this morning, keeping me company until 10. Make sure you stick with us throughout the day, because there's great music throughout the day here on My Soul. We'll take a break, playing next Barry White.
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0: International All-Stars, Let's Clean Up the Ghetto, closing out the breakfast show. And before this, Barry White, Let the Music Play. That's it from me this morning. Thank you so much for tuning in today. Thank you for getting in touch today. Thank you for taking part in the show. Wherever you listen, whenever you listen, really do appreciate it. So when you wake up tomorrow morning, make sure you join me here on My Breakfast Myself. I'll be here from 7 in the morning. Today's weather in London, 26 is your high. Light rain may be around 4 o'clock this afternoon. Light winds, pollen count low. Norwich, 23 is your high. Sunny spells throughout the day, staying dry with moderate breeze. And again, the pollen count is low. The news is next here on My Soul.
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2: People around the world are remembering Dolly Parton following her death at the age of 80. She'd fought a brief battle with cancer. Julia Roberts, who starred in Steel Magnolias with her, says she was a magical and joyous human. Dolly sold more than 100 million records during a career spanning six decades. Musician Alice Maria says her influence goes further still.
3: She was like the first person that I always looked up to because she showed that you could be like curvy and still have a career and be respected. Like, for me especially, that was such a moment when I was younger.
2: There's bad news for our bank accounts. Regulator Ofgem has raised the energy price cap to a three-year high this morning. Forecasts say we'll see bills rise by another 4% in the latest hike this year. And we're being warned there's a risk of flooding and difficult driving conditions till 10 tonight. A Met Office yellow warning for thunderstorms is in place across much of England and Wales. That's the latest from Radio News Hub. I'm Liz Whittaker.
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Good morning and welcome along to the show. My mornings. Really mellow start to the show today, and lovely it is. Maze, We Are One. And it's Tevin Campbell, Can We Talk? A track that's had a real resurgence in the last few years as well. Many, many thanks to George K for the last 3 hours of flavour here on My Soul, starting off your day in style. George will be back tomorrow at 7 a.m. sharp. Keep it here. The current single from Lucas Seto, Ghetto Kind of Love. On this midweek Wednesday morning.

0: Joe. Let's Stay Home Tonight. Wonderful track from Joe from back in the day. Maybe one of his underappreciated joints, this one. Just discussing with George and Ronnie Harrell in the studio. Joe and Donnell Jones, the Verses last weekend, and a very deserved winner, Joe. And a little bit disappointing, Donnell Jones. More great music after this. Keep it here, My Soul. It's Wednesday morning.
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classic MJ, Remember the Time. Produced by Teddy Riley. The New Jack Swing King. Before that, the Funkmasters, It's Over. We really have got some great records for you today. Still to come, MF Robot, Selena Johnson, The Chimes, Filmy Houston, so much different music today, Skipworth and Turner, Shalimar, Aaron Hall, Karen White, Howard Johnson, LJ Reynolds, Jared Lawson, and much, much more. Thanks for joining us this morning. Let's hit you with some brand new sounds. One of my favourite new tracks of the moment. Nomi with Sweet Talk. Love this.

0: Always your relaxing start to the day. Thanks for joining me this morning. Such a beautiful record, Nicole and Timmy Thomas, New York Eyes. We are just a couple of days away now from the Brighton Beach all day up with us here at My Soul, touching down on the beach in Brighton this Sunday, Bank Holiday Sunday. 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And all your favourite My Soul DJs as well, rocking from 2pm to 2am. Two rooms of music. It's going to be a fantastic event and the biggest bank holiday event on the coast this year. 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

A superb single from a superb album. The album of the year so far for me, by a long way, MF Robots, That's the Way. From the album 3, high quality stuff. Before that, Music Is the Answer, Colonel Abrahams. Haven't heard that record for years. Great to play that one for you today. Stick this date in your diary in a few months' time, Saturday 7th of November, in Royal Tunbridge Wells. My Soul, Boutique Soul and Bougie all get together to bring you live in concert Alison Limerick, Gwen Dickey and Omar, joined by the My Soul family DJs of Gordon Mack, Ronnie Harrell, Mike Vissi, John Jules and George K. It's going to be a brilliant show. One of the biggest soul nights of the year. Grab your tickets now and come and celebrate with us. Alison Limerick, Gwen Dickey and Omar. You can get standing tickets and seated tickets as well. For more information and tickets, go to our website.

0: Two huge records back to back from the worlds of soul and R&B. Phyllis Hyman, of course, a classic. You Know How to Love Me. And before that, the Selena Johnson solo version of All Falls Down, originally a Kanye West record. Kanye West originally wanted to use the vocal sample of Lauryn Hill for the chorus, but right at the last minute, the sample couldn't be cleared in time, so they got Selena Johnson in to do All Falls Down with Kanye West. With the track becoming Kanye West's first platinum single and a career-defining moment for Selena Johnson as well. Coming up to the end of the first hour today, thanks for joining us. We come back on the other side with our track of the day today, and it is a UK beauty. Keep it here, My Soul.
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the original full-length version of Heaven, the Heavy Club mix from The Chimes. Our track of the day today, different track of the day every day. A UK classic. Guess what year this was? 1989, was it really, really? 37 years ago. Can't believe it's that old. The excellent Chimes and the excellent Pauline Henry. Our track of the day today. Hope you enjoyed that. As we hurtle towards the weekend, of course, this Friday continues as usual at Boysdale of Canary Wharf, 7 till 2 a.m. Free before 9 o'clock. After 9, you'll need a ticket. You can get that from our website, mysoul.com. And your selectors this Friday, Gordon Mack, Ronnie Harrell, and John Jules. That's the brilliant Boysdale of Canary Wharf this Friday for My Soul Fridays.

0: an 80s classic, an 80s gem from Skipworth and Turner, Thinking About Your Love. 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My Mornings, Monday to Friday, 10 a.m. to 1 p.m. Thanks for joining me. And I hope you can join us next year in Rhodes for summer 2027. 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

0: where we give you 15 minutes of music back to back. Minimal chat, Earth, Wind & Fire with Star. Also gave you Shalimar and Aaron Hall's Don't Be Afraid from the Juice soundtrack from back in the day. 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

A real across the ball classic from the Tavares. Heaven Must Be Missing an Angel. It's a wonderful lineup for you for the rest of the day here on My Soul. After myself, John Jules, 1 till 4. Ronnie Harrell's My Drive, 4 till 7. Terry Jones is in the house, 7 till 9. Matt White's Catch a Groove Show, 9 till 11. Keith Lawrence with the Reggae Business, 11 till 1. Michael Angle taking you through into tomorrow morning, 1 till 4. Followed by Keith Jackson. And right back round to George Kay for My Breakfast tomorrow morning at 7.

0: Really nice to finish our second hour of the show today with a hip-hop classic from Common. For the real hip-hop heads, this one, The Light. Top-notch lyricism. Don't forget, our Ticket Tuesdays continue next week. And next Tuesday, we are giving away pairs of tickets during the daytime shows for Odyssey live in concert at Canary Wharf, Boysdale of Canary Wharf. Keep it here for our final hour.
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It's my favourite time of the day where I can say good afternoon to you all. Hope you're all having a great day. And we've got some positive quotes right now for you to take into your day and make your day better. A good Wednesday is a day when we did things and we did them well. Happy Wednesday, practice compassion, lift others. Learn to encourage rather than criticise. You'll feel better when you help others feel better. As one goes through life, one learns that if you don't paddle your own canoe, you don't move. Love that from Catherine Hepburn. Midweek motivation, we are slap bang in the middle of the week. Wednesday, it's more like win this day. Not Wednesday, win. Win this day. What you go through each day doesn't define your worth. Never let a bad day be the excuse to stop trying. Better days are coming. Always remember, you are worthy and enough. And our final one today, Wednesdays are tough, but so are you.

And after our positive quotes today, I hope you are feeling so fine. A wonderful soul classic right now from Howard Johnson.

0: far as club classics go, it doesn't get much bigger than this. Ultranate's free. And remember, you are free to do what you want to do. Hey, we've got a question of the day today. A quick question of the day today. Easy one. What is your favourite smell in the world? Get in touch with me right now. What is your favourite smell in the world? 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

0: A simply beautiful record, Starview. Body Fusion, a rare groove classic. Our question of the day is already getting some funny and amazing answers. Some I can't read out. What is your favourite smell? What is your favourite whiff? I have to say mine is Thai food and Dove shower gel. Oh my goodness, Dove shower gel is beautiful. What's yours? We've had some interesting replies so far. Dion Lowry says, oh, by far the best smell ever is puppy breath. Also, your dog's paws, they smell of popcorn. You and the pug listening from Mersey Island, thanks for your reply, Dion. Jonathan McHugh says, my favourite smell was when my team Bolton Wanderers got promoted to the Championship last May. Oh, I don't know the smell of promotion, Jonathan. I only know the smell of relegation.
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0: Oh, the smell of promotion, eh? I'm not used to that with my team, West Ham United, that's for sure. What's your favourite smell? Get it into me today, studio@my-soul.com. I can smell you from here.

LJ Reynolds, Key to the World, and it's Key to the Smell right now. What's your favourite smell in the world? Get it into me, studio at my-soul.com. Let's have a little bit of a laugh this afternoon. Good afternoon to you all. Paul Kidley, I cannot read out what your favourite smell is. He says, ask John Jules. You two are absolute wrong'uns. Shout out to my man Stephen Ruffley. He says, hello Stretch, great tunes and chat as usual. My best smell is when I meet my love Shelley, just as she comes out of the hairdressers, and I always meet her at the same bar in Lancaster, and she walks in, it's the smell of Chanel. I go weak at the knees. How lovely is that still? Stephen Ruffley and his Mrs. Shelley. Love that. Let's have some more of your favourite whiff.

0: LTD, back in love again. Back with classic soul again, here on My Mornings into the afternoon. Till 1 o'clock, John Jules up after me today with flavour on top of flavour. Your last replies today to your favourite smell. Shout out to Nazreen Khan. How you doing, Nazreen? Hope you're well. Says her favourite smell is Creed Adventus. I'm taking it, that's a perfume. A gift from my son. It makes me feel so, so, so, so posh. Until I open my potty mouth. There's some funny replies today. Shout out to my main. James from Malden. He says his favourite smell of all time is the original aftershave Kuros from 1982. Thanks for all your replies today. Quick check on the weather today. It's really, really warm outside. It's 26 degrees in the southeast and across London today. But the rain is coming. It's going to rain this afternoon across London and southeast, with a 40% chance of rain. And the same tomorrow as well, about a 50% chance of rain tomorrow, with sunny intervals and for the rest of the week.
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Coke Escovedo. I wouldn't change a thing. Wonderful track. Just 10 tickets left for my Summer Heaven all day this Saturday. I hope the weather's going to be all right. Which is in Billericay in Essex at the Shepherd and Dog. Beautiful country pub in Billericay. For all the Essex crew, that's this Saturday. 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

0: Thanks to all of you for being part of the show today, for your messages and your answers to our questions. Jared Lawson in the background, Let Your Heart, the current single from the brilliant album, an album which is number one in my top 20 chart for Blues and Soul magazine, the current issue, the brilliant album from Jared Lawson, number one. I run down that chart last night on my Ghetto Heaven show, which is on Tuesdays here on My Soul, 9 till 11. If you missed it, you can catch up on Mixcloud off that show from last night and any of the other shows from any of the other DJs here on My Soul.
1: 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Across the UK.

0: You, my soul family, what are you guys like? You're still sending in your answer to my question, what's your favourite smell? And they're still coming in thick and fast. This one's a bit scary. Yikes. I did shut the emails about 15 minutes ago, by the way, but you know what? I'm going to read out these couple. This one, as I said, yikes, it's from Paul Taylor. I didn't send it to myself. It says, hi, Stretch, my favourite smell is the smell of hops. Brings back great childhood memories in the late 70s to 80s when we used to hop pick for a farmer in Kent. And our last one today, Danny Tyler. How you doing, Danny? Hope you're good. Favourite smell is that foreign tropical smell when the plane door opens to paradise and freedom. Oh, yeah, when the plane door opens and the hot vibes come into the plane and the smell of the airport. Much love for all your replies today. That's it from the show today. I'll catch you back here tomorrow, bright and early at 10 a.m. Before I go today, just want to say rest in peace to the music icon Dolly Parton, who passed away yesterday. And I know she meant a lot to a lot of our My Soul listeners. Dolly Parton, the icon. John Jules up next. 3 hours of more great music coming your way here on My Soul. I'll catch you back here tomorrow. Have a great afternoon. Peace out until tomorrow.
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1: Tributes to Dolly Parton are being paid around the world. 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
2: 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It superseded country music. It became the soundtrack to our lives.
1: Her final song, which is currently locked inside a box at Dollywood, will be released just before her 100th birthday. Ofgem has raised the energy price cap to a three-year high. Experts are blaming the war with Iran, which has pushed up wholesale energy prices higher, as well as hot weather. A murder investigation has been launched after two people died in a house fire in Grangetown near Middlesbrough. Four other people have been injured in the incident on Birchington Avenue. And a fragment of rediscovered ancient Egyptian history dating back 3,500 years is set for auction on the 9th of September. That's the latest from Radio News Hub. I'm Tanita Sims.
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4: It sure is, and it's my afternoons. Thank you, Stretch. Back tomorrow morning. Favourite smells. You've started something today, my brother. He'll be here after George, of course, who's after Keithy.
5: Nothing, nothing but soulful hits on My Soul. My Soul.

0: Not a bad way to start a wonderful Wednesday afternoon. The beautiful Alicia Keys and the king of boogie himself, Mr. Leroy Burgess, with the Universal Robot Band.
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0: Do love a bit of barely breaking even. So how are we today? It's a wonderful Wednesday. It is. It's a hump day. It's a day when we're sort of over the hill towards the weekend and everything. So weather-wise, I'll tell you what, if you're up north today, you've got better weather than the south. We are warmer in the south, but it's nice and sunny in Edinburgh, Inverness, and even Lerwick in the Orkney Islands. Got a gorgeous day. It's nice at the moment, but we're probably going to get the R word a little later on. Highs of 26 in the south and 20 in the north, apart from the Orkney Islands. If you really want to know, it's 15. Right, musically, we've got your music, your choice, and of course, your time between 2 and 3. Looking forward to delivering whatever you want us to. You say it, we play it. And the visit to the GP today, well, I don't think we can have anything else but something from Dolly Parton, okay? I hope you don't mind. So that's what we're going to do. We're going to do a Dolly Parton. I'll tell you what, you can choose the Dolly Parton record. How's that? So if there's a Dolly record that you really like, that's the GP, because everybody loves Dolly. She's done amazing things for every genre of music and everything. So it's going to be a Dolly Parton record today for sure, okay? But in the meantime, something from 1981 to get us really going this lunchtime. Arthur Adams, you got the floor, and good afternoon once again.

0: ta-ta-ta-ta, but I would say that, wouldn't I? Of course I would. With Foster Rogue, and I'll tell you what, Foster Rogue got some amazing music. Especially the new one, I like that. And it's amazing, just looking through social media, getting ready for all of your requests and everything else, and all I see are motorhomes, because obviously I was in a motorhome at the weekend, and how does it know these things? Literally, every second advert is about motorhomes. Crazy. Anyway, we've got some Emily Sandy on the way.
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So there was Stretchy talking about his favourite smells. Then Paul Kidley pops up of Overdose of Joy. 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Dude, about 20 past three, all you've got to do is drop me a line. 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

0: agree with me, it's got to be Dolly. I thought you might. Absolutely. There's a few of you agreeing with me, actually. Right, we've got some more on the way. We've got a classics by Sweet Thunder on the way.
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1: The best soulful music.

Sweet Thunder, and then everybody singing love songs. And right now we have got some Cece Rogers, especially for Selwyn, who is in that beautiful motorhome driving up to Norfolk for the Boutique Fest right now. So if you see a great big thing with a guy with a big smile on his face, just wave. Funny enough, you know, you're driving a motorhome and everybody that's got one waves at you. And I was like, why is he waving at me? I don't know you. But now I've got it sussed. That's what they do. And everybody should try and do that one day in their lives, honestly. Can you imagine? I always said, camping is definitely not for me. But that was sort of glamping, really. Good afternoon to Mickey Windsor down in Bournemouth as well. How are you? Brand new Children's Use right now.

that they came down done the big R&B show with Ronnie a couple of times, and all the big festivals a couple of years ago as well. Children of Zeus. It's called Water and Vibes. Got one more until we get into You Say It, We Play It, and we've got loads to do today. Got to say hi to Amanda. She's asked for a specific Dolly record. I've got that twice so far. I'm not going to tell you which one it is. Amanda knows.

0: Got to say hi and good afternoon to Sir Timothy of Mount, I call him. Tim Mount, good afternoon to you. On a Wednesday, Tim, I always do something called the visit to the GP, where I will play something that we normally wouldn't go anywhere near. And what happens is that it's all chosen by you guys. And yet today, because of the fact that Dolly Parton's left us, we thought we'd play a Dolly record. But don't worry. You carry on chuckling. It's not as if I'm all of a sudden start playing lots of country and western and stuff like that. But what we are going to do is you say it, we play it, so you keep it where you've got it.
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0: This is My Soul.
1: It is My Soul. It's John Jules. I'm here until 4 o'clock. How are you this afternoon? You say we play it when I kick off with Something Wonderful by Leo Sonship, especially for Simon today.
0: Nothing but soulful hits on My Soul. My Soul.

say it, we play it. And I love it when I get to play stuff like this. Sausalito, Grover Washington Jr. for Tony. And before this, for Simon this afternoon. Kicked off with Leo Sonship. Sort of Thing will be playing, actually, on the terrace nice and early on Sunday at the Brighton Beach all day. If you haven't got yourself a ticket yet, be extra, extra quick. 12 hours on the Brighton Beach, literally. From 2 o'clock, we are on the terrace until sunset. Then we move indoors to two rooms. The main room is this signature party kind of myself vibe, and then we've got the house room as well. So, always a wonderful thing, always. And the following Sunday, we are at the broadcast. I'm really looking forward to going back there again. Matt White joins Craig and Gordon. And not only that, you get 20% off your food bill. You grab yourself a ticket from the website and everything. That's the 5th of September. Broadcaster in Wood Lane. I love this record. I can't turn it off. I have to. And I'm going to play you something rather wonderful and rather brand new, especially for Cleo today. Cafe 432, I found this young lady.

0: So just for Cleo, when the fighting's done, Cleo Simone, that is, I thought I'd play her record because she never believed she'd hear it on the radio, with Cafe 432 and this, well, gets one of these right now. The Avenue 3 from Manchester, especially for Dawn and Cliff and VC and all the crew up there. Talking about VC, he'll be back on your radio doing My Soul Presents very, very soon. Right, we've got some more. You say it, we play it on the way. Don't go anywhere.
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0: that.
1: So a little bit of New Jack Swing in the afternoon in the shape of Belle Biv DeVoe. For real. For Glenn. Give it what you got. London Roll and the Trousers, all that sort of thing. I remember those days. Give it what you got. And one for Mr. Wall this afternoon. Breathe and stop, for real. A little bit of a Q-tip, some hip-hop in the afternoon, and Breathe and Stop, of course. Don't forget this coming Friday. Boys, so it's an end-of-month soiree, that's what I call it. When Gordon, Ronnie, and yours truly get together and have lots of fun at Boys. So you know what to do, grab yourself a ticket, unless you think or you know you're going to be there before 9 o'clock. You've got to be quick, okay? And the happy hour, or Gordon's hour, as I call it, because it's 3 hours long, that still happens. Right, I've just got the sweetest email I've ever had. Honestly, it's the sweetest email. It just says, hi, it's Sky and Lua. Now, Sky and Lua are, I think they're 11 and 9 or 11 and 7 or something. They're young. I should know how old they are. But they have said they're driving to Wales with their mummy and they're listening to me on the radio and they love the music. I would like to play something for Sky and Lua right now. So, everybody sit down. Take a moment. And I know that Sky's going to tell me off and tell me how old she is. I know she is. Who We Are. Check this out. It's called Something Beautiful.

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0: and Omar. 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
9: The best soulful music.

McElroy Ears, of course. Love will bring us back together. And that was for AJ today. That's what it says. Oh, Alison Jane. There he is. Here we go. Good afternoon to you. And this was Stu in Kent this afternoon. Some new Rican soul and I Am the Black Golden Sun. Lovely. Don't forget that wonderful evening we've got planned for you in November down in Tunbridge Wells. Full concert. We've got the voice of Rose Royce, Gwen Dickey, Omar and Alison Limerick as well. Tickets on sale right now, but it'd be wonderful to see you. A couple of days before that, actually, I'll be in Manchester doing the Jacksons tour, and Gordon will be doing it as well. So there's Gordon, Ronnie, myself and Magic Mike supporting the Jacksons too. All good fun this, not summer, is it? It's not going to be summer. Got time for one more? And it's Morgan Heritage.

0: for TNC happen to be Tina and Cheryl, both shocking out right now. In the car, Morgan Heritage, also know Selwyn's bouncing. Yeah, absolutely. Down by the river, right, we'll have some more of your music, your choice, and your time tomorrow. But don't forget, we've got the visit to the GP today too.
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0: can call it the coffee break again soon, but at the moment it's still the hydration break. It really is. My afternoons are at my style across the UK. It's Julesy. I'm here until 4, and then Ronnie takes over. Driving us home, mix at 6, supper club, all that good stuff, and then at 7 tonight, the wonderful Terry Jones. Access all eras. Then at 9, he calls himself the problem child. He's not a problem to us. Our very own Matt Ait White catching a groove. And then at 11, Keith Lawrence with the Reggae Rock Programme. And then Michael Angle. That is your Wednesday sorted out. Got to say hi to Steve Manning. Going to see Maze, which we started this section off with. He says it's going to be a bit weird about Frankie, but at least the music's living on, okay? And then we had the Firm and Firm Biz. Then Ronnie with Haifa, The Mood, and in the background, Gregory Porter. The 1960, what? Great record. Still loads to tell you, and I'll tell you what, looking at the time, it is time. We did this now very, very quickly. I'm going to tell you who it's for today, because I did get a few emails asking for one specific Dolly record. But then all of a sudden I get this wonderful, wonderful note from Sean Gorman, because he is the biggest Dolly fan ever in the UK, he says. And he's very gutted. And she's lovely. She was really lovely. And I'm going to play you this.
1: 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It's Guilty Pleasure Time with John Jules.
2: Whatever, dude. Whatever. Peace. God bless.
1: My soul.
0: We only do it on a Wednesday. Rest in peace, Dolly. Bit of 9 to 5. Should we sing?

0: Go on, how many of you lot are going, yee-haw? I was. I'm playing that especially for Tracy, Sharon, Debbie, Joe and Michelle, all in their cowgirl stuff over the weekend, having a barbecue and decided they're going to make it a Cowboys and Indians kind of, well, not the Indians, the Cowboys night and everything. So, yeah, a little bit of Dolly Parton. And it is only on a Wednesday we do this. We only play Strange Things on a Wednesday afternoon. That's it. Okay, so don't worry. Right, we've got two bits of funky business on the way. Don't go anywhere.
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0: Greetings, this is John Jules. I'm inviting you to join me for my afternoons here on My Soul. 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

0: Funky in the afternoon with One Way, Mr. Groove. Which always reminds me of Dave VJ, who will be in the country and doing his program live this coming Sunday morning from England. He's in today, I think. He's been living in Antigua, you see. Quite for some, isn't it? And before that, the Fatback Band and a staple of our parties, the sort of thing we'll be doing this coming Sunday down in Brighton, the bus stop and everything, and I can't wait for that. It's going to be really, really good fun. 12 hours of debauchery, that's what it's going to be. And don't forget, before that, you'll find Gordon and yours truly up at the Boutique Fest near Norwich.
1: All right.
0: So I'll be like going, Deadly, get the car, but Deadly won't be with me. Maybe he could be. Let's continue right now. Nate James.
1: All right.
0: And Jim Sharp on a remix. I do like the original as well, actually. I like this song. It's called Set the Tone.

0: Might have to play Wind Parade tomorrow, just hearing it in the background of this. It's just lovely, isn't it? That's a record that he used to do the remix, Donald Byrd, of course. And tomorrow's Throwback Thursday, so we do that sort of thing all day long. Nate James. I'll tell you what, we've got some big bad Stevie Arrington and Glenn Jones on the way.
1: This is My Soul.
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Now, the album this comes off, if you haven't got a copy and you're into like 80s dance stuff, go and get it. From the album Finesse, one of the best albums in this genre ever, 1984. That's what I love about Throwback Thursday. We can play records like this all day tomorrow. So tomorrow, I think we're going to have Finesse off this album. So good. Meet Me Halfway There, Glenn Jones. What a voice he's still got. What a lovely chap as well. Before this, lead singer of Slave, of course, and Steve Arrington, and Dancing in the Key of Life from the album that brought us Feel Surreal and all that sort of thing. Mm-hmm. 10 minutes to four, that means 10 more minutes of me, and then Ronnie's going to take over. Make you all jump up and do your thing on the way home and everything. Very proud of our association with this young man as well, Lucas Setter.

Lucas Seto, his new single, Ghetto Kind of Love. Serenading all of you lovely people in the afternoon. He's good at that. Don't forget, next year, that wonderful holiday we're getting involved with Boutique Soul. I cannot wait. They're great, those gigs. They really are. 7 days in the sunshine. We've got a brand new hotel as well. That hotel is called Cabo. It's just outside Falaraki on the island of Rhodes. It's going to be special. And the rooms only start at $6.99 per person, which is cheap. Omar already has been confirmed. We've got some more acts going to be out there as well. And a lot of your favourite My Soul DJs and Boutique Soul residents as

0: Great actor, made some great records as well. Justin Timberlake. I even like some of the NSYNC stuff. So no. Right, I'm back tomorrow for Throwback Thursday. Stand by for Ronnie, going to deal with you on this wonderful Wednesday. I will see you tomorrow. And you know the drill. Keep it my soul.
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0: SL News. Hundreds of people, including UK citizens, are reported missing after an avalanche triggered massive flash floods in Nepal. At least 22 people have died after the Botakoshi River flooded around 9 a.m. this morning. Tributes to Dolly Parton are being paid around the world. Country music aficionado Baylen Leonard told us her appeal was universal.
1: I don't think there's anybody that I've ever met who hasn't at some point danced along or sang along to 9 to 5 or Jolene or Islands in the Stream or How to Cry to I Will Always Love You. Her music, it superseded country music. It became the soundtrack to our lives.
0: The Duke and Duchess of Sussex have reportedly returned to the UK with their children. The family announced last week they would be settling in the UK for an extended period of time. And Blind Date is coming back to our tellies, this time with reality star Maura Higgins hosting. It'll be on Disney+. That's the latest from Radio News Hub. I'm Lucy Gorman-Lee.
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5: Yes, you beauties, it is My Soul Radio. You're truly running around with you until 7 o'clock with My Drive. Massive shout, massive love going out to Johnny Jules. He'll be back in the hot seat tomorrow between 1 and 4 with another My Afternoon session right up after Stretchy Boy. Right, so, like I said, got me in the hot seat with you until 7. I've got some great music coming at you, The Style Council, GQ, and we kick off today with Tony. I couldn't keep it to myself.
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0: Corkers to kick us off today. This one, I'm Boogie Jem, Make My Dreams a Reality, GQ. And we got into Tony to blast us off today. I couldn't keep it to myself. From that wonderful Sons of Soul album. Yes, yes. 10 minutes past four, My Drive with moi.
1: Molly Harrell.
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3: My Soul.
0: Yes. So, big shout out to you guys already getting in touch. I love that. Straight in, no messing about. Got to send a massive shout out to Kelvin and Carol getting in touch from Watford. 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Love to hear from you. Kelvin and Carol say, afternoon, Ronnie. We're just setting off for a few days, visiting our new grandson, Charlie, in Devon. Congratulations on the new grandson, you two. It says, yes, travelling to the West Country in the lead up to bank holiday weekend, but it's got to be done. It says, it's Ronnie and My Soul all the way down to give us something to help us on our way and make the hours spin by. So it's probably what? From Watford to Devon, what, 4 hours? I'm going to make sure, I've got three of those with you, and I'll make sure I'll do my utmost to keep you entertained, keep the music flowing nice and neatly, and keep you moving as nicely as we possibly can. I have got some great music coming for you, Kelvin, Carol, and the My Soul family listening in today. Like you too. If you want to get in touch, it's studio@mar-soul.com. I would love to hear from you today on a wonderful Wednesday. It's that middle of the week thing, isn't it? In betwixt and between, I call it. But yeah, we've got two more sleeps and it's the weekend. We are ready to go. Throwback Thursday tomorrow, but I've got some tunes for you today. Now, I will pre-warn you. We've had a little bit of an extension built on our console in the studio yesterday and today. Today it's been painted and I have, like, I don't know how John was. John, how was you today? Was it, are you,

floating from the fumes of the paint in the studio. Now, if I start to talk gibberish, probably starting to do that right now, but if I start to talk gibberish or I start to sound like I'm sort of nodding off, it's the paint, all right? I'm just making that excuse right now, right from the off, but I should be all right. I'm just going to keep nodding off, I should imagine, or nipping out and getting some fresh air so I don't pass out. But yeah, paint fumes are in here, so I'm just letting you know that just in case. Yeah, we got our regular traffic and travel updates for you. I'm going to be playing the Style Council. I've got some Georgie Bad Boy Benson, MF Robots, confirmed for next year for the My Soul Radio Weekender that's happening in the mighty Brighty. I'll tell you some more about that later on as well. We've got the Hot Mix at 6 today. Looking forward to delivering that for you. I think we're going to go back in time with that. And then we'll be inside the 6 o'clock Supper Club. So all that to come. You, me and the music and a whole lot of soul. Let me play you this one. Brand new music from the Womack Sisters. Their album is out now. And this is taken from it. It's called If I Let You. Welcome to you. Wonderful Wednesday. The Boss Man loves this one as well. 13 past 4. Welcome.

are just a little bit obsessed with this record. And these ladies at the moment in the studio, the Womack sisters, we love them. We love this record, If I Let You. Boss Man is having a little dance in the office to this just now. Such a beautiful record, isn't it? Once again, it's called If I Let You, the Womack sisters. And they are the daughters of Womack and Womack. I know they perform teardrops in a lot of their live shows at the moment. And they're also the granddaughters of Sam Cooke. How about that? The nieces of Bobby Womack. It's like, it's game over, isn't it? Can't miss. Ah, let me take you back with this one, the Style Council. With a mod father, Paul Weller. You're the best thing.

Shout out to Junior, who's just emailed in studio@my-soul.com saying, good afternoon, Ronnie. Could you be so kind to give a big shout out and a happy birthday to my little nephew, Tristan Jacob. Says, hope you have a brilliant day. Love from all your uncles, Andy, Junior and Miguel. So, Tristan, happy birthday to you. It's a beautiful thing. And basically, that song should have said it all. You're the best thing. From your uncles there. Big shout out to you, Tristan. Have a wonderful day. And continue to let me know if there's someone celebrating a birthday or an anniversary and you want to give some love to a partner or a

0: involved on the M20 Coast Bound. From Junction 3, the M26 interchange to Junction 4, Leybourne and Snodland. There's congestion to the Coast Bound M26 to Junction 2A, Rootham. Also, stop start traffic on the M26 eastbound. That's at the M20, 35 minutes going through there as well. Delays on the M25 anti-clockwise before Junction 12, the M3 turn off. 20 minutes going through that. In Berkshire, there's delays on the M25 clockwise before Junction 15, the M4. Travel time, 15 minutes going through that. And there's a lane closure, queuing traffic due to a broken down car on the M1 northbound. That's from Junction 14, the A509. Milton Keynes to Junction 15, Northampton, the A45 there. And lane 104 is closed. That's your traffic and travel. The time now is 23 minutes past 4.
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0: bad boy Benson, never give up on a good thing. We never should we? Love that record and love George Benson.
1: My drive.
0: Yes, indeed. So, yesterday saw the mammoth loss of another legend, the legend of country music, global icon and humanitarian, Dolly Parton, known to the world as the beloved singer, songwriter, philanthropist, actress, playwright and author, died peacefully in Nashville, Tennessee on Tuesday. She was 80 years old. You know, she had massive hits. Now, we're a soul station. We don't really play country and western, but even if you wasn't a country and western fan, you knew who Dolly Parton was. And you kind of knew she was an amazing person as well. Throughout her life, she dedicated attributed money to various charities, wrote children's books and gave them away for nothing. Her hits, massive hit songs, including, of course, Jolene, 9 to 5, which was the theme, of course, to a massive movie that she starred in as well. Rivers in the Stream. With Kenny Rogers, another huge record. But of course, in 1973, she wrote and recorded the original version of I Will Always Love You. Massive. It was written as a farewell to her business partner and mentor, Porter Wagoner. And then in 1992, Whitney Houston recorded a pop ballad version of the record. So it was the second time it had gone to number one. Incidentally, which I didn't know, only found out after watching various tributes and programs about Dolly Parton since she passed away yesterday, that Elvis Presley wanted to record the song, but wouldn't record it unless he got 50% of the publishing. Well, the record had already gone to number one. She knew it was a massive hit. So why should she let go of 50% of her publishing when she knew it was already a hit? So that didn't happen. But when Whitney Houston recorded the song, of course, she got all the publishing. She got the money from it and awarded some of that as well to charity. So what an amazing lady. Rest in peace, Dolly Parton. Right here on My Soul Radio, I'm going to play you the Whitney Houston recording of a classic. Both ladies dearly departed, missed by all. Rest in peace, Whitney and Dolly Parton. Here is I Will Always Love You.

0: Whitney Houston with the Dolly Parton classic I Will Always Love You. Recounting a story, this is Dolly talking about that particular record. When she first heard it on the radio, she had to pull over. She was in a car, she had to pull over because she was so overwhelmed with that incredible version. She actually suggested that Patti LaBelle sing that song as well, and Patti LaBelle allegedly turned it down and then regretted that once she heard Whitney's version of it. But yeah, what an incredible record, penned and performed originally by the late great Dolly Parton. Rest in peace.
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0: next year between 23rd and the 25th of April. In association with Bougie Promotions, MyStar are taking over the whole of the Metropole Hotel for the Mighty Brighty. It's massive. It's going to be huge. Loads of amazing artists. I've got to be honest, I'm looking forward to MF Robots with full live band. Jump online now, go to mysoul.com. Check out all the details that you need to know right there. The info, the tickets, everything. And if you can't wait to get up to Brighton for next year, well, we are going to be there this bank holiday Sunday. Looking forward to that in a big, big way. All the MySoul family going to be representing from the terrace and then inside main room and the house room there as well. I'm going to be doing a back-to-back session with the boss man. So make sure you come and join us for a little bit of fun right there. Horizon in the Mighty Brighty this coming Sunday. Yes. Now, got a bit of a shout out here. An anniversary. I love it. Ann Thompson has emailed saying, would you say a happy anniversary for tomorrow to Gary Joseph, who should be driving home now. We've had three lovely years together and hope to have many, many more. We're off to Croatia on Saturday to celebrate, and I'm going to be working tomorrow, so I may not get to send this, but I'm always tuned in on way home. So this is going out to you, Ann Thompson, and to you, Gary Joseph. A happy, happy anniversary for tomorrow. Have a wonderful day. And make sure when you go to Croatia, you celebrate hard. That's going to be a beautiful thing. Have a fantastic time out there. I love that. Sending love right here on My Drive, My Soul. Let's take a little break and come back on the other side with some more great music.
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0: 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It's time for the news.
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2: A 13-year-old girl is reportedly among UK tourists who are feared missing after flash floods in Nepal. At least 22 people have died after the Bhotakoshi River flooded around 9 a.m. this morning, destroying several villages. It's reported that the Duke and Duchess of Sussex have returned to the UK. The family is said to be settling in the UK for an extended period of time. Tributes to Dolly Parton are being paid after she died aged 80 following a brief battle with cancer. Baylin Leonard is a country music aficionado.
3: Actually, I think it's going to turn into quite a celebration of Dolly Parton. There are tens of thousands of country music fans all gathering together. There are close to 100 artists coming over, a lot of them from Nashville, who worked with Dolly Parton and knew her personally.
2: And YouTube group The Sidemen have developed a new reality show for Netflix. It's called Outside, a spin-off of their series Inside. It'll premiere in autumn. From Radio News Hub, I'm Lucy Gorman-Lee.
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Hello to you, Hannah, in K-Town, and happy birthday once again going out to Ramona as well. That's a beautiful thing. Thank you, Des. Hope the family enjoyed that shout out there. You can continue to do that, my soul family, if you want a shout out from me. I'd love to hear from you at studio@my-soul.com. Let me play you this one, a dance anthem, another one from Kings of Tomorrow. This is Finally.

Fresh just released a brand new album. I know he's got a lot of fans across this station. October London. His album is called Love Me For Me. 10 tracks on there, and this is on it. It's just a wonderful piece of soul music, isn't it? October London and Pencil Me In. Fantastic. My Driver, My Soul. Let me take you back with a little classic from Quartz. And It's Too Late, featuring Dina Carroll, this one.

0: wonderful vocal of Dina Carroll, Quartz. It's too late. 20 minutes past five on Drive.
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0: 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You know what? I'm just having a little look at the weather.

the queuing traffic due to a vehicle fire between Goat Road and Mill Green Road. Diversions on bus routes affected there on the 127 and S1. In Kent, there are long delays. Two lanes are closed there. Queuing traffic due to recovery work. An accident involving a van and the spillage on the M20 coastbound. That's from Junction 3, the M26 interchange to Junction 4, Leybourne, Snodland. And there's congestion to the coastbound route, the M26 to Junction

0: usual delays on the M25 clockwise. That's before junction 15, the M4, and a travel time 15 minutes to go through that and all. And that's it. That's all I've got for you for now in terms of your traffic and your travel and your weather. We've got 22 minutes past five now.
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7: 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Jasper, the Vinyl Junkie, on My Soul with the ABC and P of funk, jazz, soul and boogie. Throw in some funky great beats and some raps around it off. Jasper does not get hung up on just one groove. New and old, he doesn't care. 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

very Luther on the vocals there, of course, for Change and Searching. Don't forget this coming Sunday if you fancy a little knees up over the bank holiday. In fact, covered all weekend, you know, because on Friday we're going to be at Boys Out of Canary Wharf. The Three Musketeers, yours truly, Ronnie Harrell, alongside Johnny Jules and the boss man, Gordon Mack. So we are there this coming Friday at Boysdale for our My Soul Fridays. And then Saturday, I'm going to be at A Canteen in Chelmsford. Hope to see you there. It's my all-night long session, so I'll be starting about 9 o'clock, going through till about 1, maybe 2. And then on Sunday, we're looking forward to the Brighton Beach All-Dayer. So that's going to be absolutely huge. Really looking forward to that one at Horizon Club, formerly Shush there in a mighty Brighty. 2 o'clock in the afternoon, it all kicks off on the terrace, and then we move inside as the sun sets. The sun always comes out on the Sunday for us. So as the sun sets, we'll be going indoors. Start off the main room and also the My House room in there as well. Jump online to mysoul.com, cop your tickets for that, and we shall see you there. There's Heaven on Earth. I really love you.

Hello, my lovely. It says, Ronnie, you stopped short on Sunday's weather. It says, I'm staying positive. We will have a sunny beach party. And I'm sending positive vibes to you. Keep playing the music for the sunshine. All will be good. I mean, that's what I'm hoping for, Sam. That's all I'm saying. I'm hoping for positive sunshine vibes on Sunday when we head out to the mighty Brighty. Our terrace session there should be nice.

positive. Gwen Dickie, the voice of Rolls Royce, will be performing this one when we have the biggest soul night of the year happening on the 7th of November. It's a Saturday at the Assembly Hall Theatre, Royal Tunbridge Wells. My Soul Radio and Boutique Soul, in association with Bougie, present a live night of timeless soul. Live on stage, Alison Limerick, Omar, and the voice of Rolls Royce, lady performing this record, Gwen Dickie. My Soul family going to be in attendance. Gordon Mack, Mike Vitti, John George, George K, bringing the very best in soul before and after the show there. And there's standing and seating tickets available there. So make sure you go to mysoul.com or you can head to assemblyhalltheatre.co.uk. But my advice would be to go to mysoul.com and just click on the irrelevant banner there. That's going to be a lovely night out, that one. Right. We'll take you back just a little way with this one. Mabel, Vitamins.

0: that one. Maybelline Vitamins, or if you're from the US, Vitamins. Right. Don't forget, coming up at 7 o'clock this evening, it is the wonderful Terry Jones with his, it's his turn on a rotation Wednesday, and the show is called Access All Eras. Always a brilliant show, that one. Terry Jones, up at 7 o'clock this evening.
1: My drive.
0: My soul. The R&B and hip-hop freshness continue with Matt White. He's up at 9

0: The M26 interchange to junction 4, Leybourne, Snodland. There's congestion to the coastbound route, the M26 to junction 2A, Rootham, which is having a knock-on effect onto the A20 London Road. In Surrey, there's the usual delays on the M25 anti-clockwise before junction 12, the M3, and the travel time there is about 10 minutes. And we've got stop-start traffic on the M25 clockwise before junction 15, the M4. The travel time there is about 15 minutes. That's your traffic and your travel, and the time now 19 away from 6.
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0: Across the UK, My Drive with Ronnie Harrell. 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
0: Wonderful Wednesday with Ronnie Harrell on My Soul.

Oh, big shout going out to you, the wonderful Jen Jen. Hello, Jen Jen. Getting in touch today saying, hi, Mr. H, you read my mind. I was going to ask, no. Dedication to me, any Luther Vandross will do. I played you some Searching with Change and Luther. Hope you enjoyed that. I might try and get some more on for you later on, Jen Jen. Thank you for your email at studio@my-soul.com. We play this one now, taking you back in time. It's like a little bit of a rare groove gem, this one. Lovely album as well. Natalie Cole and Annie Mae.

0: always short for that if I'm doing like a little connoisseurish, a connoisseurish style set there, you know what I mean? Small room. Very hot, sweaty, and all that kind of stuff. Anime, Natalie Cole there on My Drive, My Soul. We are just a few minutes away. Hot mix at six. I'm going in with some old school classics. Maybe not as far back as this, but definitely going to be playing some classic gems for you in that mix today. So make sure you stick around. That will take us into the 6 o'clock supper club. I'm still waiting for your shouts. You can continue to get in touch. A studio at my-soul.com, as did Davey. Big shout out to you, mate. Hope your gallery goes well there in Ibiza as well. Okay, let's take a mini break and come back on the other side. I'm going to play you a little bit of Fat Joe.
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16: 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My soul. My soul.
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0: classics from back in the day. Warming you up for a throwback Thursday, should we say. But it is a midweek situation where, you know, I just want to get you up and vibrant. But before we get in the mix, it's time for the news.
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2: Actor Tim Curry has died at the age of 80. He's best known for his role as Dr. Frankenfurter in the Rocky Horror Picture Show. His longtime manager and friend Marcia Hurwitz says he died at his home in Los Angeles. Hundreds of people, including UK citizens, are reported missing after an avalanche triggered massive floods in Nepal. At least 22 people have died. Unique and irreplaceable country star Dolly Parton is being remembered after her death aged 80. Carrie Ann Rendell is a Dolly tribute performer.
3: It's like a big sister that's gone, you know? You know, when you're little, you aspire to be your big sister or your big cousin or your mother. And then all of a sudden, it's... Then they're not... Yeah, she's gone. She's passed.
2: And Rupert Grint is set to reprise his role as Ron Weasley on Broadway. He'll join the production of Harry Potter and the Cursed Child. That's the latest from Radio News Hub. I'm Lucy Gorman-Lee.
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5: 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My Soul.

0: Today, I told you I was going to go back in time, play you some absolute gems from yesterday. Yeah. Plenty of years ago, I can't remember half the time these records came out. I started off with Kim Sims, I think. Yeah, it was Kim Sims, Too Blind to See It. I went through quite a bit today. Kim Sims, Too Blind to See It. Then I played you SWV right here. Got into Luther Vandross, See Me. I know, Jen, you was appreciating that one. You know, real music, real artists. No AI inside in that mix at all. So, yeah, I played you Luther and See Me. Then I played you Loose Ends, Hanging on a String. SOS Band, Just Be Good to Me. BB&Q Band, Genie. And then this one, Rose Royce, A Magic Touch. Loads of tunes in there for your hot mix at 6 today. All killers, no fillers, inside the 6 o'clock supper club we are. And that's how we're going to continue. Not in the mix, but just to play big ones. Bangers all the way through till 7 o'clock. All the way through till Terry Jones. Sir Terry, I call him, is in with Access All Eras at 7 o'clock this evening. So make sure you stick around for Terry. Okay, 22 minutes past 6. We'll have a quick look at your traffic and travel.
1: My drive. My soul.
0: Here we go then. Let's start off here in London. We've got one lane closed. Queuing traffic due to an accident on the M25 anti-clockwise before Junction 25. The A10 Great Cambridge Road, Enfield, and there's congestion to Junction 26, Waltham Abbey. Lane 104 is closed. The A237 London Road, both directions are closed there as well. Queuing traffic due to a serious fire between Willow Lane and Mill Green Road in the Mitcham area there. Also in Surrey, there's delays on the M25 anti-clockwise before Junction 12, the M3. Travel time is about a quarter of an hour going through that. And there's heavy traffic on the M25 clockwise before Junction 15, the M4 turn off there. Nothing on the trains, nothing on the tubes. They are running as fine as can be. 23 after 6 now.
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magical My Soul Mum and Daughter combination. Listen to My Soul. And also Maisie's biggest fans, I would say. Big love to you too. Hope you're all good. Happy Wednesday. Back at you too. Shout out to you, Joe, and to you, Eileen. Shout out to my man, Cam. Get in touch today. Loving the mix today. Thank you, sir. Sahara, love so fine. I'll get it in the mix for you tomorrow, all right? Just remind me, though, if I forget. Don't want you having a pop. Remind me. A big shout out to Ray. Good evening to you, sir. Jen, who says, Mr. H, 6 o'clock rocks. No matter what time of day or how tired, always raising spirits. I'm trying my best, Jen. You know how I love to do that. Got a shout out here. Shout out to Lorraine, whose birthday is this weekend. She's going to be in España. Well, it's Espanol. Hopefully she's on her way home now. Enjoy. Love, Alison. So Alison is sending Lorraine some birthday love. There you go. Big love to both of you. Have a wonderful evening and a safe journey home there. Play this one, the undisputed queen of soul.

0: one of my favourite records ever. Incredible Queen of Soul, Aretha Franklin, Say a Little Prayer for You. What a tune, what a tune. A tune, it's a tune. Big shout out to Harriet, who says, hi Ronnie, all killers and absolutely no fillers. That's what we do, Harriet. Thank you for your message and thank you so much for listening as well. Right then, going to give you your last traffic and travel update.
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0: severe delays, severe, it's in the red, on the Jubilee line. That's due to an earlier fire alert at Dollis Hill. All right, so that's the only thing on the tubes at the moment, and everything else seems to be running fine. 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

0: 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The daytime sound of my soul. Ronnie Harrell, cooking up a storm in the 6 o'clock supper club.
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0: amazing record that I know Terry Jones absolutely loves. I've heard him play it in his sets, right bang smack in the middle of a set as well, and he smashed it. Stevie Wonder, If You Really Love Me. Terry is actually coming up with Access All Eras in literally 9 minutes' time, so make sure you stick around for Terry. Tez, or Sir Terry, I call him, or yeah, just an absolute legend. And then after that, 9 o'clock, you've got the man, Matt White, with his Catch a Groove show, which is another big, big show right here on MySide Radio. So make sure you stick around. Your Wednesday night is sorted.
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9: 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Welcome to my Jazz After Dark show right here on My Soul Radio. 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You can catch me here every Monday between the hours of 11 p.m. and 1 a.m. UK time for a musical mystical journey through my world of danceful jazz. Perry Lewis style, of course. 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
1: Here's Ronnie.

I told you. All killers, no fillers. Tell a friend. And also tell your friend to tell a friend, because we do this every single day, the 6 o'clock supper club. You are all invited, where we play absolute classics back to back, non-stop. And there's another one, of course, Anita Baker, Sweet Love, the songstress herself. Let me re-shout out then Lorraine, whose birthday is this weekend. She's going to be in Spain. She's on her way home now, apparently from work. Alison wants to send lots and lots of love to you, Lorraine. So happy birthday to you. Didn't hear it the first time, here it is again. Happy birthday to you. Right, I'm going to leave you one more before Sir Terry comes in.

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1: Police say a child is one of two people who died in a house fire in Middlesbrough. Two men have been arrested on suspicion of murder and they remain in police custody. The Rocky Horror Picture Show star Tim Curry has died aged 80. The Cheshire-born actor is known for playing Dr. Frankenfurter in the musical film and Pennywise the Clown in It. Dolly Parton is being remembered as a giant of an artist after her death aged 80. Carrie Anne Rendell is a Dolly tribute performer.
2: It lies a great responsibility that I now do for the fans, me and other Dolly Parton tributes. We have now got to aspire to be as Dolly as we've ever been.
1: Singer Miley Cyrus, who's Dolly's goddaughter, says she will see her in all of the most beautiful things. And Blind Date is coming back to our tellies, this time with reality star Maura Higgins hosting. It'll be on Disney+. That's the latest from Radio News Hub. I'm Lucy Gorman-Lee.
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Oh dear, dear, dear. Kicking off tonight's edition of Access All Eras, that's Louis Vega and a remake of The Wonderful Sunshine with Raoul Madon and Josh Milan, just for a little bit of extra vocal. Fantastic remake. And you're listening to Access All Eras. This is Terry Jones. It's Wednesday night.

There you go, Some Fire and the wonderful Step Into the Light. Deserves to be picked up again and played. That's a full-length version on 12, and I still think it deserves to be a big, big record. This one just been covered by Martha Reeves for a new album. This is the original from Sarita, featuring her ex-husband.

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0: 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That's I Don't Understand, due to be a single, we hope, very soon. Taking you back. This one from the Staple Singers.
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That's Give a Damn About Your Fellow Man. Used to get lots of plays at the Village back in the day, and my old venue, and so did this. Jay Blackfoot.

Something new from Ed Ramsey, called The Sound. And DJ Fella original mix. And big thanks to Bob Masters for putting me onto this one. Lovely tune.

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2: On we go, back again. Something new. The Womack sisters. And yes, they are relatives. If I Let You, on their new album. This is Access All Eras.

0: There you go, the Womack sisters, and If I Let You, quite a prestigious upbringing and heritage, these three girls. Cecil and Linda Womack are their parents, and they, of course, were Womack and Womack. Bobby Womack's brother is Cecil, and Linda was Sam Cooke's daughter, so these three girls are actually Sam Cooke's granddaughters. Can't do better than that, can you? They should be good, really, shouldn't they?
1: Get closer to me.

0: Diana Ross and Marvin Gaye and Love Twins from their album Diana and Marvin. And somebody reminded me how good that was at the weekend, so I thought I'd just drop that one in there. Next one up is probably one of the best records around at the moment, getting fantastic feedback every time I play it.
1: Get closer to me.
0: Not that one. Not that one at all. Because I already played it. And it's come on again. Gremlins in the Works. No, this one, one of the best records around, is Night People.
2: Love is in town.
0: New version of Brenda Boykin.
2: Love is in town.
0: And I'm all over this like a rash. And so is everybody, it seems.

First time at Sansevi in Portugal in June, on the beach. Fitted perfectly. Non-stop inquiries ever since.

Lovers in Town from Night People. Sticking with the dancers, this one, Twisted Soul. And a track called Take Me Home. Playing the music rather than digging the request tonight. I hope that's not putting you out. I know you're listening, and I do appreciate it. Terry Jones, this is Access to All Eras. 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

There you go, Sorry Not Sorry. I don't know if you realise, but I write for Blues and Soul, and I do review the albums as well, the Soul albums. And this month's issue, or the next issue, I've been reviewing a box set by Gil Scott-Heron, which covers the Flying Dutchman days. And this particular track stuck in my head all week, so I'm going to play it for you today. This is Gil Scott-Heron and the classic, I'm Going to Call It Morning.

Simply magical. There you go, Gil Scott-Heron, and I think I'll call it morning. If you're looking for something retro that's just coming out, you can look no further than this.

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Never heard of her, but she's good. I Can't Stand Up from Holding Your Hand, and I'm Gonna Love You More.

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Jun Yamagishi with Bobby Womack.

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My Soul. The best soulful music.

0: was that age.
1: Gregory Porter and the Jazz and Cole edit from Expansion Records of On My Way to Harlem. This one from the Soul for Real Motown EPs, Bobby Taylor.

0: Also from the House of Soul for Real, that's Jai Alai label, and that's from another EP of from the same stable. That's Johnny Taylor from the EP Stax Vault Reserve, and Will You Love Me Forever. Staying right there with Soul for Real.
1: When we meet on the street, it's getting hard to
0: and Creative Soul.

all under the same umbrella, all under the same family. That's the Soul Children, and we're getting a little bit too close out on Creative Soul and the other side of a Randy Brown track, Unreleased, that Andy Taylor found, just found, like you do, out in the southern part of the USA. And Cliff Steele's put it out on a 7, so you've got to find it. And all comes from the same love and family as Soul For Real, as I said. 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A nice little request for all the people from Bolbeat.

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Now, you know, I don't really play many reggae records on this programme, but I happen to like that one very much. That's Dan the Drum and Chris Bangs with Jasmine Rose on lead vocals, and that's on Ramrock Records and coming out very soon through Bandcamp. So if you want it on a 45, go find it on Bandcamp, and that's my tune. Getting lots of airplay around on the radio, and I thought I'd add my two Pennyworth. Because I like it. My tune.

There you go, Gwen McRae, and a lovely track called Girlfriend's Boyfriend. And I actually like that one better than the soul version, which is very unusual for me. And but I just think it really suits the song. Gwen McRae and Girlfriend's Boyfriend. This one I actually bought back in the 60s. Still one of the best reggae records ever made.

There you go, Pat Kelly and How Long Will It Take. As I said, I bought that record in 1968, I think, and played to death at Tottenham Royal and absolutely loved it. Just before we get to the last one, that will be another reggae record. Got to mention Camp Soul this weekend in Didcot near Oxford. That's a fantastic weekend, Camp Soul weekend, and then My Soul All Day are on Sunday in Brighton, and I'll be at both of those. Soulful Pleasures on September the 5th in Upminster, Romford, that way. And then we go to Liquid Spirit in Gozo on the 11th to the 15th of September. Fantastic event. If you haven't got tickets, there may be a few left. So please grab them now, because you'll regret it if you don't go. Then we come back and go to Hull on the 19th of September and the wonderful Wrecking Ball All Day. And I'm playing two sets there. So if you fancy that in Hull, please come along and have a listen to the old boy play some tunes. Then 26th of the 9th, the last one in September, Soulful Times in Middlesbrough, and this one's actually sold out, I think. Me and Steve Wimble on the decks along with the residents, and going to be a cracking night. I did the last one earlier in the year, and that sold out too, and that was a cracking night too. So make sure you get tickets if you can for Soulful Times. There might be a few people can't make it, so grab one on the door. Okay, last one coming up. Thanks very much for listening. This is Terry Jones. You've been listening to Access All Eras, and last one is from The Emotions, and you won't believe it, really, because it is a reggae record. Originally recorded by Johnny Nash.

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9: Tuesday nights from 7. It's the Simply Salacious Dance Party. Salacious Dance Party with Peter Borg. 2 hours of pure house music, giving you that weekend feeling. That weekend feeling on a Tuesday night. Get ready to push the sofa to the wall, making way for your bad boy moves. Tuesday nights from 7. Peter Borg. Peter Borg. The Simply Salacious Dance Party. My soul. My soul. My soul. The best soulful music.

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0: Greetings, greetings, greetings. Almost 6 minutes past nine. Well, in fact, it is now 6 minutes past nine. Wednesday, the 27th of August. It's your boy Matt White live here in the studio with the Catchagoo Show for the next 2 hours from 9 to 11. Just a little bit of silliness. That's what I like to do each and every Wednesday. And a lot of incredible music. Joining me tonight, he goes by the name of Jason Michel.
1: Do you know what, Matt?
0: Go on.
1: It's been about 5 or 6 weeks.
0: Has it really been that long?
1: I think it's been 5.
0: And there was me thinking you were doing 1 week on, 1 week off.
1: Yeah. But over the summer, things have to change.
0: Oh, really?
1: Yeah, you missed a couple of weeks.
0: No, I didn't.
1: Okay. You missed a week.
0: There you go.
1: Yeah, you missed a week. I missed a couple. But guess
0: so
1: what?
0: So I do 51 weeks on, 1 week off.
1: And I do the remainder when it suits.
0: Yeah.
1: Anyway, listen, we are back together. And like you said, we've got an incredible show lined up tonight. There's a lot of good stuff going on. Before we talk through all of that, let's do a massive thank you to Terry Jones. Held it down right here on My Soul between 7 and 9. If you missed the show, jump online, check out the My Soul Mixcloud, and you can listen to that show again. Incredible show, great guys. Back in 5 weeks.
0: There you go.
1: 5 weeks time, you can check that all out again, live and direct right here on My Soul. So listen, how have you been?
0: I've been fantastic. You?
1: Yeah, not bad at all. Not bad at all. Glad to be back in. Glad to look at what we're playing. And pretty excited by what's coming up in tonight's show.
0: I'm glad you're excited, because let me tell you now, the future tonight, spectacular.
1: I've had a little...
0: Let me just say this now, right?
1: Yeah.
0: I had about 40 different songs sent to me.
1: Yeah.
0: I had to narrow it down. I struggled.
1: I
0: spent hours upon hours listening to the music. And I was like, oh my God. I think I narrowed it down to about 8 songs.
1: Yeah. So
0: could have easily been 10.
1: Yeah, so tonight's future, make sure, if nothing else, you check out the future. If you like brand new music, let me give you a quick rundown of what the show looks like, right? Because the future is obviously in there. So we've got Ego Tripping. That's how we end the show each and every week. We're going to do some Soul Street, where we take the BPMs down a little bit. I'm going to jump in the mix on the ones and twos and try and not to clang. It's going to be a bit tricky tonight. We've got some hip-hop heroes.
0: Be different.
1: Thanks. We've got some hip-hop heroes, and of course, like Matt just said, we're going to be shedding some real big lights on the future. Brand new music coming up at about 20 past nine.
0: Talking about big lights.
1: Go on.
0: In the background now, the beginnings of a new song by Rapsody.
1: Yes.
0: It's on an album, God Got an Afro and Gold Hoops.
1: Yes.
0: Well, this is one song that could have easily been in the future.
1: Right.
0: But there was so much music, I was like, sorry, I'm really sorry, Rapsody. You're not in the future tonight. I have to play something else.
1: And do you know what? I know this brand new album from Rapsody is pretty special.
0: Oh, yeah.
1: So we're going to give you two from Rapsody. Back to back. So listen, she's doing incredible things. The album is terrific. Take this one in first of all. Black is beautiful. And then wait for the next one, because they're both fantastic records.
0: You're listening to Matt White, Jason Mitchell, The Catchagoo Show, live on air until 11. I like to say this every week. Let's go!

sort of. He did 2 years in a pen. 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Bold, soul music playing from the tapes. Muscadine grapes, thick like the skin on my folks. I remember as I roll, the smell of cig smoke. 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

0: Nice. Go on, Rhapsody.
1: Nice. Real, real nice. 9:13, Category Show, Matt White, Jason Mitchell. We are with you till 11 o'clock. Playing you two from one, man. Love what she is doing right now, Rhapsody. And do you know what? Amongst her peers, she gets a lot of love.
0: Really?
1: Yeah, man. Amongst her peers. I know she's not...
0: Who's her peer is?
1: It's like when you look at The Roots and, you know, Common and all those sort of guys. They always have a bit of Rhapsody in what they're trying to achieve, man.
0: They're love checking for rap.
1: Yeah, man. So we gave you two from one. This one right now is called Apple Juice. And the track we played you before that, Black Is Beautiful. Both taken from the album God Got a Afro and Gold Hoops. Beautiful, man. Yeah. I love the sound of that. And then before that, we played you Dawn Richard, Enough. Look out for the brand new album coming from her. The album's going to be called Creole Culture, and that's going to hopefully get released on the 9th of October, is what we've been told. And then we kicked off tonight's show. EJ Jones, Lil More Love.
0: Lil More Love.
1: Lil More Love, Lil More Love. There you go, man. That's how we kicked off tonight's show. Do you know, it really annoys me when people do just call it a Lil More Love if that's what the song is. What's this, Lil More Love?
0: Lil More Love.
1: That's, okay, I hear you.
0: Lil More Love.
1: But sometimes
0: just
1: for me, it's a
0: bit more love.
1: It's a little bit difficult for me sometimes.
0: I know.
1: So I take the easy option out.
0: I know.
1: There you go. Okay, so listen, man. If you didn't like those songs, I don't know what you're doing here, because tonight's show is going to be more of that and even better.
0: Yeah, way better. Well, not it can get way better, but. Definitely an improvement coming any minute now, because we have the future of My Soul tonight, and it's absolutely incredible.
1: Mm-hmm.
0: You ready for this one? Lucky Day alongside The Cheat Code. Together they've done a song.
1: Amazing.
0: Yep.
1: Amazing.
0: If you don't know who The Cheat Code is, Jason, who's The Cheat Code?
1: The Cheat Code?
0: Yeah.
1: Leon Thomas.
0: There you go.
1: Leon Thomas. Anything he touches...

0: is fire.
1: Mm-hmm.
0: I don't actually recall him putting out a record that I hadn't liked.
1: There you go.
0: Anything's on.
1: And as we continue down to the future, we've also got brand new music from October London.
0: Mm-hmm.
1: Now, earlier on, did I talk about Eric Bellinger? No, I didn't, did
0: we
1: I?
0: Didn't. We
1: but
0: didn't.
1: I can tell you this, there's more Eric Bellinger in the future of my soul.
0: Right, okay.
1: Because right now, this is another song that I should have played in the future. I just couldn't squeeze it in.
0: It's got an album out as well, right?
1: Oh, yeah, it's fire. This is Eric Bellinger and a track called Fatherhood. 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

0: Welcome to my soul, welcome to the future. Matt White, Jason Mitchell, we are giving you brand new music. This is how we're kicking off. Brand new artist, Jerome Timu, I think his name is pronounced. Brand new track called Always Will. Hailing from Exmouth in Australia. Secret things going on in Australia, trust me, because I ain't heard nothing like this come out of Australia for a minute. Real nice, man. Hoping that we're going to hear a lot more from him real soon.
1: So here's the interesting thing. This track is causing all kinds of ructions out there right now, because a lot of people are saying, he's AI, AI. Well, the reality is, and this is what the reality is, he's not AI, he's real. However, he has used AI to make things better for his own stuff.
0: Right.
1: So he used AI to improve his production techniques, some of the vocal chops, etc. But he is a real R&B singing artist from Australia.
0: Credit to him, man. The record is heavy.
1: And talking about Australia.
0: Yes.
1: This Bank Holiday Monday, I shall be doing a special one-off Matt White and Friends show here on My Soul. And I have drafted in a friend of mine from Australia.
0: Couple heavy hitters on that lineup. Couple heavy hitters on that lineup. You're excited by this show, aren't you?
1: It's going to be interesting. So I can warn everybody, it's going to be very, very interesting. We are going to go through all the styles of music. And I mean all the styles of music. R&B, hip-hop, jungle, house music. We've got 2 hours to just lay it down musically. That's exactly what we're going to do.
0: Feel that, I like that.
1: I brought in some proper people, you know.
0: Okay, okay.
1: Yeah, should I give you a little teaser?
0: Go on then.
1: New Winner Roadshow. They're coming with some hip hop vibes.
0: Okay, okay.
1: A lot of 90s vibes.
0: It's gonna
1: DJ Swerve.
0: Jeez.
1: He's dragging out an 80s boogie section. Yeah, he's going deep into the stack.
0: I'm excited to hear that.
1: Cable is laying down some dance music.
0: Easy Cable.
1: I got Hijack from Australia doing Jungle. And yours truly, I haven't decided what I'm gonna do yet, but yours truly will do a little something something. Couple of mixes, are no doubt.
0: Okay, all right, so there you go, man. 2 hours of it. Little Matt White and family, Matt White and Friends thing going on right here on My Soul.
1: There you go. Now, for the last few weeks, I've basically been doing the future in a different way. I've just been basically slamming the tracks out and then saying to people, if you like those tracks and you like what you hear, email me and I'll tell you what those tracks are. We're not going to do that tonight. We're just going to slam the tracks out and right towards the end, I'm going to take everything we played.
0: There you go, man. Yes, I like that. Okay, so this is another big record. Cheat Code is on this one. Let's talk about it, man. Lucky Day alongside Leon Thomas. Fly You Out is the name of the joint. Listen to this, man. He's just killing it.

0: Do you know what? We're playing something real special right now. Like, it needs time to breathe. You need to understand what's going on. Busta Rhymes, brand new album, dropped today or yesterday?
1: Friday, I believe.
0: Friday. Oh, so, Friday. Diligence 2. This track.
1: It's actually Busta Rhymes and J Dilla album.
0: Right, okay. So, RIP J Dilla. RIP D'Angelo. Busta Rhymes has put together something incredible on this particular record.
1: And the thing is, I actually heard this Dilla and D'Angelo kind of beat about 5 years ago.
0: Oh, really?
1: Yeah, and I never heard Busta on it.
0: Right, okay.
1: So
0: okay.
1: I always wondered, whatever happened to that?
0: There it is.
1: And there it is.
0: There it is. I mean, I've not taken in the full album yet, but I will do, and I'm really hoping that Busta, because all the beats are going to be J Dilla beats.
1: Me likey.
0: Okay, they. So listen, man, Diligence 2, take it in, listen to it, enjoy the album. Before that, we played you Eric Bellinger. I love the title of this record.
1: Oh, I love it.
0: I love the title. Thank you for telling me no.
1: But lyrically, he's just gone there.
0: He's gone there. You know, so there's clearly a situation where he is happy that a lady he tried to kind of move

0: Youth T.
1: Yeah.
0: Told him no because he's in a better place now. I think that record is
1: a little bit deeper than that. He's in a great place and he's making some incredible music.
0: Love
1: me, this album.
0: Tidy.
1: I think it's right up there.
0: Okay.
1: This is special, very very special album.
0: Liking the sound of that. Okay, before that we played you Rolling by Jay Min.
1: Mm-hmm.
0: He's doing a lot of big things. There's a lot of talk about him. October London.
1: You like that one, didn't you? That
0: October London.
1: Min,
0: the Jay Min. Yeah, Jay Min. I like what he's doing. A lot of people are backing him. So let's wait and see what he can do, man. He's a young kid. So there's going to be a lot of pressure on his shoulders to deliver. And so far, so good. October London, track called Hooked. Lucky Day alongside Leon Thomas. And we kicked it all off in tonight's edition of The Future. Really nice track coming straight out of Australia. Jerome Timu.
1: Mm-hmm.
0: Always will.
1: Strong. We're going to take a short break. When we do come back, we've got some hip hop heroes tonight. We've got a brat, some babies, some youngsters, and anything else I can squeeze in as well that has something young involved.
0: True that.
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1: Lick a shot. 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Crank up the

0: Remember We.
1: Really nice to hear this again, man. Really, really nice. The Bush Babies, let's get that one on, man. Definitely
2: very underrated.
1: That. As a group, man, like, they did a lot of interesting, sort of, you know, different, easy, laid-back hip-hop, but they are tight. They knew what they were doing, man. So, The Bush Babies, Remember We, Salaam Remy Remix, taking you back to 1994 on that one. Taken from their debut album, Ambushed, and we kicked off tonight's Hip Hop Heroes with The Brat alongside Tyrese, What You Like, from 2000 So-So Def Records, produced by, I mean, I think this is an underrated combination, you know, Jermaine Dupri and Brian Michael Cox. When those two are on a record,
2: come on,
1: you know what you're getting.
2: Dattier.
1: And that's not one of the duttiest, because I like the slow jams that they do together, but that's certainly a big record from The Brat.
2: But you just don't want him to rap?
1: No. Don't need that. We don't need Jermaine Dupri on the rap verses. We just need his production, and we need the pen from Brian, and we're good.
2: All right, let me just tell you now, people. We're counting down the minutes before Jason and Michelle is your midweek marauder. 90 minutes and counting. Straight after that, he'll be doing your Soul Street, and we'll be ending the show with Ego Tripping, all the original breaks, beats, and inspirations.
1: Nice.
2: For now, though, let's continue. Hip Hop Heroes, well, we've had the Brats, we've had the Bush Babies. Now we've got the Beat Miners alongside Black Moon, Buck 'em Down from 94 Rec Records. Consisting of Buckshot, Fifth Accelerator, and Evil D as Black Moon. The Beat Miners consisted of producers and brothers Evil D and Mr. Walt. So they kept it in the family.
1: Yes, man.
2: And it's very good at that.
1: Hi.

0: as we continue running through Hip Hop Heroes.
1: Buck 'em down.
0: Liking this, man. Always nice to hear some Black Moon. Buck 'em down. That is the Beatminders remix.
1: Mm.
0: Came out in 1994, man. And those, the whole crew put it down really nice, man. There's a couple of Black Moon records I'd like to hear in Hip Hop Heroes, I've got to say.
1: More like?
0: What is it called?
1: Don't Front, I Know What Got You Open.
0: That one, Got You Open. There you go.
1: Yeah.
0: Love to hear that in Hip Hop Heroes next time I'm on.
1: Anyone?
0: There was one that used a sample from Cool G Rap, and I cannot remember the name of it right now.
1: Which Cool G Rap record?
0: Cannot remember.
1: Okay.
0: But I will remember, and we'll
1: see
0: try
1: if I
0: and
1: can
0: get it
1: jog
0: in.
1: My memory.
0: True that.
1: As we continue, I don't know if you noticed it or not, all of the Hip Hop Heroes tonight all got Da in a title. Da Brat, Da Bush Babies, Da Beat Miners.
0: Yeah, you know when people say a joke isn't that good when you've got to explain it, right? I saw all the Da. I saw them all, but I wonder if Matt's going to like let it slide. No, because you put the work in, so you should talk about the reason
1: and
0: why you've done
1: this.
0: And
1: finally in Hip Hop Heroes tonight, Da Youngsters. We got a Brat, we got a Baby, and we got the Youngsters. But all da.
0: I wonder what made you do that.
1: I don't know. Coming up next, Ja Saint Michel will be your midweek marauder at 10 p.m. sharp.

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7: 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My soul. The best soulful music.

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1: It's party time. 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
1: Come on.
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4: 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Martin London's soul.

0: Oh, yes. Bad boy. 20 minutes of music back to back in the mix for you today. Your midweek marauder was Jason Michel. He laid it down while he sets himself up and recovers from that exertion. I'll give you a quick gig guide. This is what I'm up to. This weekend, Saturday, 29th of August, I'll be at Inverness Street, the Block Party, celebrating disco, dance and party grooves with Brandon Block, Ricky Morrison, Janice V, Jeremy B and yours truly from midday till 7 p.m. It's absolutely free. Just rock up down there, Camden Town. Go to Inverness Street and walk down the street and you'll hear the sound system. We're blasting it from midday till 7 p.m. Literally, the next day, I will be joining the My Soul crew for My Soul's Brighton Beach all day, all nighter from 2 p.m. to 2 a.m. Get your tickets before they're sold out. It always sells out, people. £25 plus booking fee at www.mi-soul.com. From 2 p.m. we're on the terrace playing all your favourite classics. Then we go inside and we've got two rooms. We've got obviously the main room and the second room, which will be all the My House DJs. Of course, it's the Bank Holiday Bonanza and it's the summer closing party. So yeah, make sure you're involved. That's happening at Horizon Club, formerly known as Shush, 214 Kings Road, Brighton, this Sunday between 2 p.m. and 2 a.m. Get involved, be there. It's always a fantastic day. The following weekend, Saturday, I'll be at Good Vibes, Back to the 90s Party, Humo, Watford, 5 p.m. till midnight. Tickets are available at Eventbrite. I'll be down there alongside some incredible DJs. And trust me, incredible vibes, because the last party was off the heezy. All right? That simple. And then Sunday, I'll be at the Broadcaster, joining Gordon Mack and Craig Williams. I'll be there between 4 p.m. and 10 p.m. It's every first Sunday of the month now. My Soul be at the Broadcaster in West London's most stylish venue. 20% off a food bill if you have a My Soul ticket. Entry tickets are £10 plus booking fee. 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Of course, all your tickets are available from www.mi-soul.com. But get in early because tickets are limited and early bookings are advisable because it always, like I said, sells out. Jason, you done your thing there, buddy. Well done.
1: Thank you very much. Cheers, mate. Okay, quick rundown of what was played in tonight's mix. Kicked it all off with Tory Lanez. It Doesn't Matter. Always liked that record. Always felt like that record didn't make the noise it should have made, but I'll always play it. Then we went into Rex and Effects, My Cutie, alongside Tammy Lucas, MCA, going back to 1992. Then we gave you 702 Star, featuring the clips on there as well. And Aphrodisiac, Brandy.
0: Yep.
1: A record I don't normally play in the mix, to be fair. I haven't played a Brandy record in this for quite some time. However, always
0: Timberland production.
1: Good. Yeah, man. Always sounding good when you get some Brandy in there. Went from that into Carl Thomas alongside LL Cool J. She Is.
0: I'd forgotten records. All about that. I'm not going to lie.
1: Do you know, me too. I'll be totally honest with you. When I found it, I was like, "Woo, might as well give it a spin."
0: Yeah.
1: And then we went into The Brat alongside Notorious B.I.G. and Jermaine Dupri.
0: Did he rap?
1: I didn't get that far. Does he even rap on this record? Does Jermaine Dupri rap on this record? I can't remember.
0: I think he does.
1: And if he did, I was never going to get to it. So Jermaine Dupri on
0: Hater.
1: That one. Dirty B-side. Listen, I love everything else he does. Just not the rapping. There you go. Quick 20 minutes in the mix. There you go. That's all the tracks I could fit in.
0: Right, tell us what you got coming up in Soul Street, because I've got a little clue for you. Ready?
1: Okay, go on, I've seen it.
0: We've got some water, some lips, and a little bit of love ambition. It's going to get nasty, isn't it?
1: It's going to get, and if we've got enough time, a couple of sisters or two.
0: Ooh, really?
1: I mean, you said it.
0: Ooh, okay.
1: You've put it in there, so I'm just doing what you say, bro.
0: Very famous sisters at that.
1: Okay.
0: All that and more after this.
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0: first track in tonight's Soul Street. An artist that I'm always going to show love to, man. I love her voice. I love what she does. And I love the group she's come from. So this is Sid, track called Water. She put out a brand new album. The album is called Beard.
1: Mm-hmm.
0: And she's
1: why she called it Beard?
0: I don't know. Anyway, she's from the group Odd Future. And I once saw a quick rap and it was like Odd Future are the equivalent to the Wu-Tang Clan. Because nearly everybody from Odd Future, you had Frank Ocean, you had Tyler, the Creator, you've got Sid, you've got all of these other, there's about seven or eight others in that group. And they've all gone on to do amazing things, whether it's writing, production, acting, filming, directing, whatever. And that record from Sid, I think, is very special. And we will get a new Odd Future album later this year. From
1: really?
0: What I've seen. Yeah, I've seen it around. I don't know how true it is, but that's what I've seen. So let's hope so.
1: Well, something that's very special today, and it's kind of apt that we're doing it in Soul Street, is this young lady. 25 years ago to the day, is the passing of Aaliyah in that terrible plane crash. And to this day, I know it sounds corny, I still care for her.

0: That's what we used to call her, Aaliyah, baby girl.
1: What a record. So we're playing this 25 years to the day since we lost Aaliyah.
0: Mm.
1: It's only right that we get some Aaliyah in tonight's edition of Soul Street. I Care For You makes absolute sense to play this one. Back in came out back in 2003 on Blackground Records.
0: Still feels like strange.
1: Do you know, when you play, when you go through Aaliyah's catalogue and you play it, and especially when you see videos, it's a little bit like, this is weird. You know, the saying gone too soon and all that makes absolute sense, and we get that and all the rest of it. But when you listen and watch what she was in the midst of doing, yeah, it's odd.
0: And even now, you look at certain artists, you can see the influence.
1: Yes, all day long.
0: Absolutely can see the influence.
1: All day long.
0: Another record that kind of got away from us all.
1: Mm.
0: Brilliant record, though. Back to 95 Motown Records. The album was called, I think it was just called Jason. No, this was the title track, wasn't it? The album was called Love Ambition.
1: Well, I mean, you worked it. I didn't get the album, so... Yeah.
0: It's called Love Ambition. The album's called Love Ambition.
1: Okay, you got
0: it's
1: the
0: Jason
1: album?
0: Jason Weaver. Of course I've got the album.
1: Oh, I ain't got it.
0: It's Jason Weaver.
1: Never sent it to me.
0: There's a reason for that. Buy it, your title.

0: taken from the album For All My Sisters Around the World, produced by Devante Swing. Sister, The Feel of Your Lips, featuring Mary J. Blige.
1: It's almost criminal that it never came out.
0: Do you know what? It just makes no sense.
1: Did you ever get a copy?
0: Yes.
1: CD, I got the album. Vinyl?
0: Well, no, I've got the album on CD. I gave it to you ages ago.
1: No, I got both.
0: Oh, right, okay.
1: Yeah. Couldn't see where they are, but yeah. I've got them both.
0: No, no, I know where it is. And like you say, it's criminal, and I don't... I mean, this is where politics might have come into play, but for whatever reason, this whole thing didn't come out.
1: They actually put it out, you know that? They put it out, and then they pulled it back. They recalled the copies. That's how vinyl and CDs got out there.
0: I mean, I don't, like... Why? The album is fantastic.
1: I have no idea. I'd always wondered that, actually. Why did that Sister album get pulled back?
0: Yeah. I mean, listen, Missy, out of that group, I always wanted to know. Like, I wonder if Missy is still in any contact with the rest of that group. Because Missy's gone on to do humongous things. Sheesh. And I couldn't tell you, you know, it's not like Coco, Lily and Taj. I know them all. Do you know what I mean? I know all the members, but... Yeah. A Sister.
1: It's Missy and...
0: I don't know. And that's a real shame because they all contributed to a great album.
1: Mm.
0: Real, real shame, man. But, boy, that record...
1: Do the Sister Bounce. Sister Bounce.
0: Devante Swing had a lot of fun doing that album.
1: Jeez Louise.
0: Had a lot of fun. Mm. And they were like the female Jodeci because they had all the big the big boots on and the baggy clothes and all of that, you know, but...
1: It was on his own label, wasn't it?
0: Yeah, yeah. Maybe that's where things got messy. Maybe. Anyway, before that, we played you Jason Weaver. Played you something real...
1: Jason?
0: Yes, something real sweet from Aaliyah. I Care For You, as we mark 25 years since we lost her. And kicked it all off with Sid and Water. There you go, man. That
1: everything
0: was that
1: I love about Sid is... The only thing I don't like is her name.
0: You don't like Sid?
1: Nah. Sorry, I don't like
0: her. Out of nowhere, I just don't like her name. I mean... Like,
1: I'm not saying there's anything wrong with Sid's out in the world. Mate. But if you're an artist, Sid, nah, come on, mate.
0: But we know Sid. There's one Sid.
1: Nah, we do better than that.
0: Mate, but that's her birth name, Matt.
1: Is it a real birth name, S-Y-D, or is it Sydney?
0: How do you know?
1: No, I'm asking you. You said her birth name, so you must know.
0: Yeah, but you're saying it with a bit of a twang.
1: I'm saying it like rubbish. That's what I'm saying. It's a rubbish name.
0: Nothing wrong with it.
1: Brilliant artist, great songwriter.
0: Nothing wrong with it.
1: Wicked vibes. Always got top production. The name's wrong.
0: I can't believe we're having this conversation.
1: Sorry.
0: Matt just don't like her name, okay. Sid. I think it's fine. I like it a lot.
1: I'll tell you one name I do like.
0: Go on.
1: Eagle Tripping. It's coming up next. Tonight we've got the origins, the breaks, the beats, the inspirations of Rex and Effects, the youngsters, and more.
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2: What we're going to do right here is go back. Way back. Back into time. Back into time. Back into time.

0: I don't know how many times I've said this, but this guy could literally sing the A to Z. He could sing a dictionary to me, and I'd listen. And I'd probably buy it.
1: And you'd put unbelievable vocals. Dave Hollister. Like, you can hear the quality in that voice. You can hear it. You can feel it.
0: So now you know the reason why I played it, right?
1: Yeah, of course. I knew it all along.
0: Which is? The nose just grew bigger.
1: So earlier, in the future, we played something brand new from Jay Minns. His new single's called Rolling, and he uses excerpts from this beat.
0: Yeah. But there's actually two reasons why I play this today.
1: Okay, so that was one. What's the other one?
0: Unfortunately, I've got some bad news. Today, Mr. Hollister, Dave Hollister, announced the passing of his son.
1: His only son.
0: His son is called Kalen. Just 30 years of age. I don't know the details of it, but very, very sad news for Mr. Dave Hollister, because, trust me, Dave Hollister is one lovely fella. I've spoken to him a few times online, and he's always been like very, very courteous, considerate, and humble. Like, way too humble, considering
1: what he's done.
0: Just, he's such an incredible singer, songwriter, producer, artist, you name it. He is just the full ticket. So, deepest and, deepest condolences to his family and the massive amount of sympathy with them, because to lose a child, that's just something different. That's just something no one wants to have to go through.
1: There's pain.
0: As we continue with our breaks, beats, and inspirations in Inga Tripping, part of this was used for the youngsters, Pete Rock and CL Smooth's Who's the Mike Wrecker? It's Johnny Guitar Watson.

0: This is it, man. We are going to sign out. This is how we end in the show. The
1: show's flown.
0: It's flown. Ego tripping. This is how we normally end it. We're playing you Johnny Guitar Watson, Superman Lover. Because earlier on, we played you the Youngsters, Pete Rock and Seal Smooth, Who's the Mic record. And there, in this record, is where the samples have come from. Yep. So before we say goodbye and we are out of here, I'm going to say I'm normally 1 week on, 1 week off.
1: Go on.
0: I'm in next week.
1: No.
0: 2 weeks
1: You're
0: in a row, bro.
1: Not.
0: I'm making up for those times. 2 weeks in a row, bro. You got me.
1: I got to check his temperature.
0: Back next week, as always, Matt will be there.
1: Have you had it signed off by Mrs.
0: It's been signed, sealed and delivered,
1: my
0: friend.
1: Are you sure you're allowed out?
0: Listen, when I sent you the message, that's when you know it got signed off.
1: I want to see the paperwork.
0: I'll be here. I'll be here.
1: Yeah. With a thumb imprint on his head.
0: I'll be having lots of fun, Matt. Don't you worry.
1: I'll be back on air Monday evening, people. Yes, it's a special Matt White and Friends. Join me. I think I'm going on air about 5 o'clock. Matt White and Friends, this Bank Holiday Monday. Looking forward to it. Keith Lawrence is up next. He's going to have an amazing show ready for you.
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0: Class, it's been reported that if we keep using water like we are now, by 2055 we could be short by 5 billion litres a day.
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2: All my Swanal crew, get around. This is yours, Freddie McGregor, the real big ship captain. And we say, right now you're tuned into the thing called the reggae rock with a man called Keith Lawrence. I know the man, he have the whole of the big bad tune him. Come on!

0: Yeah, man, this is G-Code from Raps and Kush. And today, my goal is to kick back and listen some reggae music with the one and only Keith Lawrence on My Soul. Make sure you say keep it locked. Don't touch that dial. Don't move a muscle. Keith Lawrence have the thing. Turn up. Turn up.
1: Power darling, cherry babe, I'm skin, yo. Yes, we do, sir and madam. Old school reggae business as we do. As it is the last Wednesday of this year month. It's the Revival Reggae Rock Show with me, Keith Lawrence, for the next couple of hours. Reliving past eras of when reggae music was good. Yes. 60s, 70s and 80s. Ska, rock, steady roots, rubber dub, early dancehall, big people style, blues dance style, all of it between now and one with me. Many thanks going out to Matt White and also Jason Mitchell this week. Kept your company with Matt's Catch a Groove show. Matt's back at you with Jason again, I do believe, next week. Yeah, flashing it in a rubber dub style as we do. 1980 with the first one from the original Dread at the Controls. No, not me. Mikey Dread Campbell. 1980 on his own Dread at the Controls label. The 12-inch mix, as opposed to the album mix, World War 3 it came from. We took the track, The Jumping Master. The bits of the late, great Eddie Fitzroy in there as well. There he was, name-checking certain stalwarts in the reggae industry, like the Roots Radix, Spider-Man, a.k.a. Lloyd Campbell. You cut the master, by all accounts, King Tubbies. Yeah, we're paying tributes to the legends who gave us good reggae music from back in the day, like this man here, Lincoln Sugar Granulated Minot, and why not to give him his full moniker. Here he is in 1983 with the Rhythm Twins, Sly and Robbie. Their production for Sugar Minor to Devil's Picnic. No, not Ronnie. Get out of here. I rebuke thee. Strictly Good Vibes. Yeah, we're burning our sage. Same way.

granulated sugar miner. He was running the reggae scene at these times, yeah. Late 70s, early 80s. So we sadly lost him still, but he left us legendary tunes like that. Taking us up to the break, Michael Prophet. Love me, girl. And I go sort out my tongue. Rockers style after the break. Whole heap of style between now and one. Old school style. In general.

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1: You sound sweet, sweet, nicer than nice. No lollipop, no sweet soul. This is Johnny Osborne, the dancehall godfather. You're tuned to Keith Lawrence, My Soul. My soul. My soul. My soul.

cool reggae music Wednesday night, Thursday morning right now here on My Soul with me, Keith Lawrence. The Revival Reggae Rock Show, giving it up for the old school sound, 60s, 70s and 80s, late 70s, 80s style here. Oh, 79, 80, I remember my pops coming into the yard one day, straight out of Desmond's Hip City, because he carried it in the same record bag that had the name on there. He was only passing through, just wanted to hear how it sounded on our Waltham Music Centre. Yeah, the one with the digital clock, I remember it. Yeah, man, we were stushed them times. I cherish.

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1: You said I'll be like this Balkan.
0: Jackie Paris and Big UT taking on Alton Ellis's and Marcia Griffiths Studio One Classic. Always together. Gussie Clark production this time. And we're going down to Channel One with the Jays right now. Truly. 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

mixing up the classics with the lesser known gems. That's what we do when it comes to the old school, because there's so much to deal with as far as the history of reggae music is concerned. 60s, 70s and 80s, that's what we deal with. The revival reggae rock. Last Wednesday of the month. Classic Toots and the Maytals here, the rock steady piece of 54-46. And before this, the Jays down at Channel 1. Their version of Marcia Griffiths, Truly. Stars like this and more. 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Reggae at the Rivoli with Keith Lawrence. Friday the 4th of September is the next one, right opposite Crofton Park train station on 350 Broccoli Road. It is always a party vibes, trust me, man. We were talking about Studio One a couple records ago. Let's go down to 13 Brentford Road now. Studio One Boulevard, where we find the Sound Dimension in Loveland.

those in the know, you know, that's Peter Austin and the Claridonians, I do believe. Credited as the Tartans here on this 7-inch on Crab, Lonely Heartaches.

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1: From the number one station, here comes... Yes, this is Dennis Al Capone, bigging up Keith Lawrence on the Reggae Rock Show. There's no other place to go. Keep it locked on this station.

Yes, it started with the scar. You've seen the old black and white clips. They were giving it some, I'm telling you. Oh, to be a fly on the wall them time there, man, for real. But I'll tell you one place that's like that. No word of a lie. Reggae at the Rivoli, first Friday of the month. You see the people that come through the door? Them just free up themselves. I don't have to worry about no dead stock vibes there, you know.

tickets at rivoleyballroom.com. Friday the 4th of September, 350 Broccoli Road, London, SE42BY, in authentic ballroom surroundings. The building was there before this record came out in the 60s, no word of a lie. Desmond Dekker, Get Up, Edina. And before this, we came back on the break, after the break, with Barbara Brooks and his band with Fabergé. And we're going to the 1972 style with the man like Horace Andy, Phil Pratt production. Yes, we feel good, man. Are you mean? A tune that was originally done by Delroy Wilson down at Studio One. This is Horace's cut for Phil Pratt in 1972. Good for you. The foundation sounds of reggae music. Last Wednesday of the month here on My Soul with me.

We're representing the old school, the DJs on the sound system. Nice, they're up for us before they went to the studio. Yeah, Rock Storm Vice, Pompey Doo, Governor General. A long time wanting to play that, and I just thought, you know what, I'm going to do it tonight. And there you go. And before that was Horace Andy with Feel Good, the late, great Phil Pratt on production. All right, now we're taking in the Rhythm Twins once again. Sly and Robbie, this time with Black Uhuru, Spongy Reggae. You remember the Cosby Show back in the day when Lisa brought home her boyfriend who was into reggae? This was playing on the TV. Idiot, ma. That's what you said, isn't it? Idiot. Good reggae music here on my soul. Oh.

0: Sly and Robbie, Spongy Reggae, taking us up to the break, and we come back with some blues dance, big people styles, and some roots in the next hour. Keep it where you got it. This is the Revival Reggae Rock, and letting you know, I'll be sitting in for Mastermind this Sunday, Carnival Sunday, as he's doing it up there. So catch me on My Soul Sunday evening, 7 till 9, sitting in for Mastermind. All right, right here on My Soul. See you in a little while. Some blues dance, big people style.
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Last Wednesday of the month, it's old school styles. We drop it. Big people favorite here, big party favorite from Claudette Miller. Tonight is the night, if you're lucky. Duke Reed production, 1975, always goes down well at Reggae at the Rivoli. Make sure you're in there the 4th of September to witness the fitness as we stay with Treasure Isle. Duke Reed, same way, another big people favorite here from Ken Parker. His rendition of the big song, Help Me Make It Through the Night, will help you here on My Soul.

0: 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Yo.
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1: Yeah, man. 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

Blessed love and greetings. My name is Stevie Face. You know why I'm representing for Mr. Lawrence, for Mr. Keith Lawrence? Because he plays good reggae music that appeals to the mind, the heart, and the soul. So keep it locked to the real station and the real DJ, Keith Lawrence.

Yep, we try and keep it real as possible as far as the good soulful reggae music is concerned, or soulful music in general. Because, you know, I play more than reggae, innit? Here on My Soul, I'll be sitting in for Mastermind in that respect this Sunday, 7 till 9. And all now, I don't know what I'm going to play. Like how it's Carnival Bank Holiday weekend, I'll have something special for you. Soul, funk, boogie, touch of reggae, just vibes. To befit a Carnival Bank Holiday weekend with me, Keith Lawrence, in for Mastermind this Sunday here on My Soul, 7 till 9. Love to have your shell likes then as well as now. And what a music sweep we just had. I'm spoiling you lot, innit? Like Joe Thomas said, more music, less dark, you know?

from Ken Booth, Crying Over You, Lloyd Chalmers production on Trojan. Then we had the self-production from Gregory Isaacs after that. His version, Crying Over You. Then we had the Chosen Few back to Trojan Records. Yes, all vinyl, all the way. In case you never know, everybody plays the full with the Chosen Few there. And just gone there, the great, late great Slim Smith with Let Me Love You, 7-inch on Green Door, 72 style. Letting you know about a few things my soul are involved in. Sundays at the Broadcaster. 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

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And don't forget, the biggest show of the year happens Saturday the 7th of November 2026 at the Assembly Hall, Theatre Royal, Tunbridge Wells. 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Live on stage, Alison Limerick, Gwen Dickey and Omar. 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Augustus Pablo there, Frozen Soul. Let me give you the vocal piece from the Leroy Sibbles and the Heptones. Augustus Pablo production. 12-inch that came out on Green Sleeves. Incidentally, shout out to all those who took part in the Green Sleeves photo shoot.

staple from Tech Track. Let's get started. Pablo production before this for Leroy Sibbles. Love Won't Come Easy. Came out as a 12-inch on Greensleeves Records. Shout out to all, like I said, who took part in the Greensleeves football jersey wear photo shoot that happened last week Tuesday. I was amongst those like Tashe Makeda, Stush, Bingy Dan, my man Oxman, Romario, Shavoy, all put together by my man Young Captain, big up sir, and also Karen Proctor up there in green sleeves. The jerseys are in conjunction, made in conjunction with Lovers FC. If you want to know what they look like, just go on my socials there and you can see it was a good day still. At DJ Keith Lawrence. That's the handle for Facebook, Instagram and X. Not just for the pics and also the gigs that I'm doing. All the stars that you hear on the show tonight will be played each and every first Friday of the month at the Rivoli Ballroom. Reggae at the Rivoli with me. 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All the My Soul Facebook pages. My Soul Community, My Soul Family, My Soul and Me. Bigging up all the admin responsible on those platforms. I'm in Peckham this weekend doing the Funk Soul Boogie thing. If you know where the Montpellier Public House is, I'll be there Friday. Schumer Road, it is Peckham. 9 till 12:30, Soul Funk Boogie Disco Vibes. Same vibes at the White Horse Peckham the Saturday night. Up the road. So if you're on the funky tip, I'll see you under the disco balls light. And that's not a euphemism, all right? Literal disco balls.

Yeah, letting the dub wise run on this. Original 7 on Hawkeye. Dub to the Tet track. Let's get started. And they've called it Got It. Got It. As we do in the last half hour, we rough it up, lick up through your sound device with an ardent article, Roots Rock Sound. Taking us in their culture. Talking about the international herb. Musical brain food to get you in the mood. And we no deal with nothing rude. My soul, Keith Lawrence, yo.

0: Yes, on the Roots tip. A rare one from the man. Like how we're playing International Herb. Owen Gray comes with the Rizzler. Yeah, for real. That's what it's called, Rizzler from Owen Gray. Rare piece from the man here on the Roots tip.
1: Yeah, man, some Rizzler. Like I man just wrap up this little marker.

the runway. And anything we done, it have we done properly. Tell them, nice up the dance and nice up the party. Keith Lawrence, Flower Gun say you're the real musical general. So just drop the bad tune again. Boom.

Great sounds of the Wailing Souls here. Kingdom Rise, Kingdom Fall. Henry Junja Law's production at the time. Big 12-inch on green vinyl, on green sleeves. Bigging up my man Adam Prescott up there. Large up. And also, once again, shouts going out to Karen Proctor as well. Sorting out the photo shoot there last weekend in the West Sides. Great to see the Rampage crew, my man Maurice, and also Treble T there as well. Large up, guys. West London is their space as they get ready to nice up this year at the Notting Hill Carnival. If you're going down there, have a good one. Walk good, you know. If you're not going down there this Sunday, you can catch me here on My Soul, sitting in for the big man Mastermind as he is down there. As you know, I'll be sitting in for Lewis this Sunday, 7 till 9 here on My Soul, with some alternative carnival selection for you. All now, I don't know what I'm going to give you, but it's going to be good. You know me. So tune in. Root style. Up until 1 o'clock before we see Michael Ango carrying you through some sweet soulful music throughout the night. Until then, Don Carlos. Tribulation, I am.

year anniversary celebrations for Dub Vendor Records, as I used to work down there. All the DJs, the Dub Vendor All Stars, all worked down there. So if you've seen the flyer with Vivi B's name on there, yeah, the soul DJ, female soul DJ, she used to work for Dub Vendor. As John was telling me, I didn't know that. Big up, Vivi. We're on the bill alongside the rest of the Dub Vendor All-Stars. Celebrating 50 years of Dub Vendor down at the Clapham Grand. Friday the 25th of September. Headlining is the man from Jamaica, Cutty Ranks, flying in. Also on the bill, Asher, Senator, Aston, Essen, Janet Lee, Davis, Tipper Irie, Peter Huntingdale, Top Cat and Winsome all performing live. Tickets available now. That is Friday the 25th of September, the Dub Vendor 50th anniversary celebrations taking place at the Clapham Grand, all right? 9 p.m. till 3 a.m. or thereabouts. That promises to be a jam session. Carrying on with the Roots Rock, Keith Poppin, Hold Not Thy Peace. Dropping it hard and heavy with no apology in the morning here on my soul, the Roots Huffy Player. It Huffy Player.

0: from the man Prince Allah, living legend, still with us. Give thanks.
1: Oh, oh, yes, yeah.
0: First piece, Stone.
1: Oh, oh, yes.
0: This piece here, Black Rose.
1: In a Mount Zion.
0: And before the two of them was Keith Poppin with Hold Not Thy Peace. That's how we give you the roots before we're out of here and see Michael Angle. Keep your skanking in the morning, you know. I'll see you back here on My Soul this Sunday evening, 7 till 9, sitting in for the big man Mastermind then, all right? Giving you some feel-good music then, all right? Soul, funk, boogie, might be some hip-hop in there, old-school hip-hop, might be some old-school R&B, and there'll be some reggae in there too, just some vibes for your radio. This Sunday here on My Soul, Keith Lawrence in for Mastermind. Leaving you with the dub to that, Prince Allah, and then after the ads, you'll have the man Mr. Michael Angle carrying you through the night with good soulful music. I'll see you back here if I can't see you Sunday with some more reggae reading for you. Peace.
2: 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Yes, him always a rocket. And everyone feeling irie. Hi, this is Marcy Griffiths. You're listening to

0: Yes, but this is Damian Junior Gang Marley talking. We're picking up Keith Lawrence, My Soul, Rastalif.
1: This is the voice of Tyrus Riley talking to you. Keith Lawrence, big up yourself, big up yourself, big up yourself.

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